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0: Times are tough. 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
0: So we get off. So we get off. 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

0: 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So what?
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0: Times are tough. 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

And during the few moments that we have left, we want to talk right down to earth in a language that everybody here can easily understand.

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1: 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Dave and Chuck.

0: we'll start here.
1: The idiot criminal of the day.
0: In a sick way, I kind of love it when idiots try to start fires.
2: Oh, yeah.
0: And set themselves on fire.
3: Oh. Yes.
0: Sweet, sweet justice.
2: Deserve, yeah.
0: Instant hot justice.
2: Yep.
0: In Monroe, Michigan, two suspects trying to burn down a cannabis shop ended up setting themselves on fire, and the whole thing was caught on camera. The story's up at DaveAndChuckTheFreak.com. Possibly. Yes.
2: Oh, maybe.
0: It is. It is. But here it is from WDIV-TV.
4: This is pretty crazy. Those suspects smashed through the front entrance of the shop right here, and then minutes later, their plan completely backfires. The whole thing caught on camera.
5: And this is right where he lit it. The other person was jumping back across, and he lit it as he was jumping back across, and the fire started here.
4: Mike Bahora is the owner of Pure Cannabis outlet in Monroe. At first, Sunday's break-in seemed like a simple smash and grab until he watched the video.
5: We've been here for over 3 years and have never had a break-in or anything like this, so it was quite a shock to everybody.
4: Surveillance video shows a Jeep crashing through the shop's front door. Two suspects hop out. One runs towards the back and grabs a handful of product from another room. The other starts pouring gasoline all over the counters, trying to make the business go up in smoke. Instead, they light themselves up.
0: Covered in
4: one
0: gas.
4: Of them still on fire as he runs through the parking lot.
5: It's definitely amateur hour, for sure. Thankfully for us.
6: At this point, it's great marketing.
4: The shop's marketing team is going all in, posting parody videos online, and even buying gas cans to use as tip jars.
6: We're going
4: to
6: allow our bartenders to use them for tip jars, have some more fun with it.
4: Right now, the Monroe County Sheriff's Office is investigating this as an arson. They say the Jeep used to ram the store was reported stolen out of Detroit. In the meantime, Mike and his team say this doesn't feel random, questioning if they were targeted, possibly by a competitor.
5: I never thought anybody would take it to this level, and maybe they didn't. I don't know, but, you know, it definitely seems like it was targeted.
0: Depending on where you live, there's so many of these places now.
2: Yeah. You know, and you the margins are tight.
0: So you want to run out of town? Yeah. Because it doesn't make sense. If you're going to steal some weed, you just steal some weed. Why do you need to set the place on fire?
2: Exactly. Like, I feel like the stealing of the weed is almost like a
0: cover.
2: Like a make sure you steal some weed. Yeah. You know? That guy's hand was also quite on fire as he was running away.
0: Look for male burn victims.
2: Yeah. Hands and feet.
7: I've seen someone run away with their shoes on fire. It's a crazy sight. You don't want your shoes on fire.
0: You don't want your shoes on fire because your Skechers would go up in a heart.
7: These things are indestructible.
2: Oh, my God.
0: The chemicals used to make those slip-on shoes you wear.
7: That's how fast I am in these. It's like my feet are on fire. Rocket boosters.
2: He's on fire.
7: You have no idea.
0: Rocket boosters.
2: I mean, it is kind of like a kid's dream. Your feet catch on fire like that, but...
0: Oh, I don't know if that's a dream.
2: Well, you know, like from running. From running.
0: Oh, so you run so fast. Yeah. Yeah.
7: These things aren't going up in flames.
2: Oh, my God. You're right.
0: I guarantee. Pass me a lighter.
2: It could be.
0: Pass me a lighter.
2: Don't. You could probably light. They might light up from like several feet away.
0: Yeah. Just the fumes.
3: The whole place will catch on fire.
2: Listen, they would love that here.
6: Yeah, I don't know. Maybe worth a shot.
3: Who's all Jason Skechers' fault?
2: Yeah.
7: Dave wanted to light him on fire to prove a point.
0: The great Skechers fire.
2: You're going to have like several people run in that room and just start lighting them. You'd be like, what?
3: Watch out.
0: Throwing more people on.
7: Getting teabagged and my shoes are getting lit on fire everywhere I go.
0: This stuff. You haven't been teabagged, right?
7: Of course not.
0: Okay.
7: No. Nobody's teabagged.
0: We did issue the great teabag challenge, but no one.
2: That's when you least expect it, you know?
0: That's true. When you forget about it.
7: The kids haven't left my side.
2: Imagine you're on vacation. You know what's crazy? It is crazy about this show that every once in a while you'll be on vacation in a crazy place.
0: Far away land.
2: Like for me, it was Puerto Rico. I was on vacation with my family, and a man was like, Chuck the Freak. And I'm like, I am in a rainforest in Puerto Rico, right. And Jason's going to be on vacation
8: He's going to be lounging on one of those outdoor chairs.
0: Balls on your head.
2: Yup. Yup. Got him.
7: Be careful what you wish for.
2: Got him.
8: Oh, my God. Oh, my.
2: Paybacks. Hey, paybacks are allowed.
0: Wow. And there's some listeners that would not mind you licking their balls. So you're asking for it, man. You're asking for it.
2: Oh, wow. It's incredible.
0: I'm just saying, you never know.
2: Especially the fact that the challenge was a lifelong challenge.
0: Lifelong.
2: Yeah.
8: Was it?
0: Yep.
3: So, lifelong.
0: No exploration for that.
2: I thought it was.
7: I thought it was 24 hours.
3: Of course they didn't forget about it.
2: No.
7: No.
3: I thought they would have.
7: I guess now I'm licking nuts.
0: Just another weekend.
8: You just have to lay there.
2: Just in case.
0: Yeah. Godspeed to you. All right. This is such a Florida story. A guy ran from the scene of a crash while holding his bottle of rum, because you can't let that out.
7: Hang on to that.
0: Right up on the side of a concrete wall. Crazy, crazy. Not?
9: This is where the man crashed on the barrier where it protects people from getting hit by cars. You can still see a lot of the damage left behind from the Honda Civic, but people I spoke with told me they're thankful that nobody was here at the time of this crash.
10: I found it funny because, I mean, these people are insane out here.
9: Nick Angel watched the crash happen Saturday night on Santa Barbara Boulevard and Cape Coral Parkway.
11: You're a hacker.
2: Look at this. Oh, wow, no.
9: You see a car fail to make the left turn, going over a concrete barrier that's meant to stop cars from jumping the sidewalk.
10: They don't care. They don't care. There's a lot of people that do that. And
9: another driver caught the suspected drunk driver getting out of his car. James Taylor got out like nothing happened. Police got several calls about the crash.
12: There were multiple witnesses on scene, so our officers arrived, and as they were arriving, they could see that the man had fled.
9: Police say Taylor didn't get that far from the crash site, but when they found him, he had a bottle of rum and told officers he knew he was going to jail. Yeah. This video, you can see Taylor doing field sobriety tests.
12: We take it very seriously. We have a whole team of DUI officers who are out on the roadways working to prevent something like this. Don't do it.
10: You gotta know what you're doing if you want to do something like that. Especially in a Honda Civic, you're not going nowhere with that.
9: Police say Taylor also had cocaine in his wallet. His blood alcohol level was also twice the legal limit.
0: That guy is Jimmy Buffett, Maxon, for sure.
3: Oh, yes. That's the problem, Dave. You gotta be careful if you live in that Jimmy Buffett lifestyle.
2: Yep, Dave lost it.
3: You're gonna end up crashing your car with some rum.
0: Dave lost it. Drifting away again in the moderator bell.
3: Woo! Where's your shoes at?

0: Okay. We already do. Why do we need to question you?
1: Good.
0: We question you all the time.
2: I feel like that guy is coming up with a new thing every day, you know, for the vlog and all that.
3: Sure,
4: absolutely. All right, and one more story here. An SUV crashed into a home. So they cut to the reporter who's holding, this baby almost died in this crash. So he's holding the baby.
2: Okay.
4: I guess to just be like, you know, I'm doing good stuff here. I got a baby. I'm taking care of this baby.
2: Uh-huh.
4: He's feeding the baby poorly, and he forgets the baby's name. He just has to say this baby.
3: Just look at this.
4: He was like, and I've got, and he can't remember the name.
3: So hard.
4: Yeah, I know. He's just
2: number one. You're not touching my baby.
4: No, you're not. I'm not giving you my baby. But here's the story.
3: Quite a lot since we were last live at 4 o'clock, Todd. You know, fortunately, in this whole situation, no one was hurt, including my new friend here. This little baby who is...
4: he could not remember
5: this
4: the name.
5: Little baby.
4: You saw him trying. He's like...
2: Yeah. It's like Richard or it's Ronaldo. Like,
4: I
2: don't
4: know. It's probably like I really Guantanamo don't care. Or something. Yeah. It's probably a funky name, right? But he's like...
3: No one was hurt, including my new friend here. This little baby who is fortunately unharmed. As you mentioned, the mom was just in this room here to my right when she took the baby from the crib here. And then that car came plowing into this home. Now, you can't see it, but there's a road directly behind photographer Matt Rashley here. That is Southeast Jenny Road. Investigators say that a woman was driving. She was trying to pass a car illegally when another car was coming directly toward her. She tried to zip back over. She hit the car and then came barreling down the road, leaving all of this damage here. And you can see all that debris that we've been showing you, the insulation, the windows, all of that wood. We want to show you some photos and some images now from the Multnomah County Sheriff's Office, because you can see that car wedged into this home here. Ooh, wow. And just how intense that was. As I mentioned, the little baby was just sleeping. He's 6 months old here, and the mom just moments before took him from the living room where he was sleeping, and then that car came in. At this point, the family is trying to figure out where they're going to stay tonight. The Red Cross is now trying to help sort that out for them. As for the woman who was involved, we're told that at this point there's no signs that she was impaired, but they are still investigating, and there's a good chance that she could be cited with reckless driving. As for this family, as I mentioned, they're getting help from the Red Cross. Their extended family also from the area is helping them board up this home here and trying to figure out their next steps. As you can imagine, there's going to be a lot of cleanup and a lot of preparation in the next few weeks to come. Reporting in East County tonight, Anthony Gastura, Point 6 News.
4: He's going to have nothing but gas, that baby, because he's just sucking
2: air.
4: Right. That guy's got the bottle tilted too far down.
6: You got to get him under the butt a little bit.
4: Right.
6: He looks uncomfortable.
2: He doesn't know. That guy doesn't.
6: He doesn't.
5: And the baby back.
4: He's just used to handling balls. He's not used to handling babies.
6: I feel like they gave him the kid's name, but he forgot.
4: Oh, 100%. Yeah. He's like, because he looked right at us like, oh, God. Baby here.
2: Or he was like, I'm going to say this baby's name. And then he was like, oh, maybe I shouldn't say the name of the baby.
4: Because he paused too long.
2: He did. Like, and it was like, it seemed like he was about to say an R. Name in to
4: Rajasthan
2: me,
4: or something.
2: Something.
4: Yeah.
2: He's like, I could don't have it right. I just can't. I'm going to skip that.
4: Don't use a baby as your prop on the news. How about that?
2: Yeah.
4: We'll take a break. When we come back, celebrity dirt and sports news up next. Which NBA star has passed away? Whose voice has been shocking people during their Vegas residency? And is Matt Lauer returning to TV news? What? It's all coming up when we come back on Dave and Chuck the Freak.
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4: When were you naked and afraid? Steve from Ann Arbor.
8: A couple years ago, I had my first seizure. And at the time, my wife and I had a gay roommate. So after about 2 hours of being unconscious, I guess I was laying on the bed completely nude. And my gay roommate came in to find me.
4: Oh, my God. Did he stand and watch the entire 2 hour seizure?
2: You were out for a long time.
8: Yeah, I was.
2: You were just out forever, but don't worry, because I made sure you were safe. You were shaking all over the place. I had to hold you still. I got on top of you so you wouldn't hurt yourself. Listen, don't worry. They said to put something in your mouth so you wouldn't choke on your own tongue, so I did.
7: It's Dave and Chuck the Freak.
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the Freak. We're here till 10:30. And then Boston's Rock sounds like this. Boston's Rock sounds like this. Boston's Rock sounds like this. And it's commercial free next on the home of Dave and Chuck the Freak.

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3: 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Thong draws, lingerie. Here's a Shakira outfit. I think I'll put this on and go rustle through the ruins of my life.
4: I just keep thinking, like, it would suck if, like, I had no clothes because of the hurricane and all I had was a Shakira outfit.
5: Oh, my God. Oh, God.
6: Oh, here comes Andy. I hear him. I can hear you coming.
5: He's jingling.
4: They literally didn't have any sweatpants.
7: Oh, you look good, though, dude. Thanks. I mean, work it.
4: Thanks, yeah. Still a bit windy, so the sequins blow in the wind, as you can see.
5: It's weird, though, that you're playing that music all the time. I mean, is it for the tips and stuff?
4: Look what I learned to do with my hips.
5: Jeez, Pete.
4: Yep, I can move them quick.
5: Oh, my God. I didn't know you had that skill.
4: Yep. All right, look out, everybody. I'm crossing my legs the other way.
5: Oh, my God.
4: This is the outfit that was donated to me.
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9: Hello there. 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When you're there, click subscribe. How about that? Catch me outside.
10: Mm-hmm.
9: Click subscribe. Anyways, coming up. Well, there's other stuff to get to, but I want to show you this first because another incident of this happening. It's where someone's using a filter to chat with guys.
10: Oh.
9: And the filter glitches.
10: Oh, no.
9: And then you see the real troll you're dirking into.
10: Oh, my God. My God.
9: In China, a live streamer was seducing male viewers with her young beauty filter, getting them to send her gifts and money. I don't know. She's making some, like, she's doing something with her hand that looks very phallic.
10: Okay.
9: Like, pretending to jerk them off or something.
10: I see.
9: Suddenly, the filter glitches off midstream, revealing a much older lady underneath. This is it here.
10: Okay. Is there a sound to it or no?
11: Hello? 你好呀，哥哥。你好啊，想我了吗？ 当然想你了，哥哥，我这手怎么了？手头有点紧。
9: Yeah.
10: Who knows what they're saying? I mean, it could be terribly dirty.
12: Sure it is.
13: 支付宝到账1000元。谢谢哥哥。
10: Oh my.
12: Look at that guy. Look at that guy.
11: 美颜掉了，等会儿。等上会儿啊。加上美颜了，哥哥。
10: We're cooked.
12: Oh yeah.
10: Like it's just over.
12: It's over.
10: There's this one kid on TikTok that he just shows you all the different people. He just makes himself into like all these different celebrities, and you know.
9: It's like during, oh, using filters, like
10: Sabrina
9: this?
10: Carpenter. That's Billie Eilish. That's and he just uses filters and whatever it is, and it's flawless. And it's like obviously they can't really you can't speak as a guy. Like as a guy, it's not going to sound like them. But
9: that is
10: visually
9: can't be far off either.
12: Yeah,
9: right?
12: That'll change.
10: No, yeah, no. That's that'll be the next thing. Yep, that'll be the next.
9: To sound identical, like you'll think it's Chuck the Freak.
10: Yeah, exactly. Yep. Or Dave.
9: Well, okay, sure. Yeah. I don't know why you had to say it like that.
10: Someone's already working on it.
9: She lost 140,000 followers.
10: Well, yeah, you can't do that. I mean, she's got the...
14: She gained one.
9: I knew this guy would be okay with it. I knew he would be okay with it.
10: Looks no, like the star of Dancing with Wolves.
9: What? What's that man's name?
10: You know.
9: He was in a Canadian actor.
10: Yes, he was a Canadian. Yep.
9: Graham Greene.
10: Yes. She looks just like him.
9: Canadian indigenous actor Graham Greene. Rest in peace.
10: Rest in peace.
9: Passed away last year.
10: Yeah.
9: But she does have a similar...
10: You look at her face when it switches, and I'm like, he is my friend.
9: So it's the same clothes, everything, right?
10: Yeah.
9: Like,
10: yeah, no, it's just, it just changes her face.
9: Yeah.
10: And a little bit of her... It changes her skin. It lightens up her skin. Changes her face.
9: When it changes, though, the best is this guy.
12: Yeah.
9: What the hell?
10: Oh, my God. Yeah, he's devastated because he's thrown so much money.
9: That is no good.
12: Nothing's real.
9: You don't. No. You're not talking to that person.
10: Think about it. Like, people are just going to be making... You get just a hot body filter, because this kid who does it, like, it changes your whole body. It changed your whole body.
9: So you could have a six pack and...
10: Yeah, you know, you could be a woman.
14: Yeah, he looks exactly... If it's the same guy...
10: Yeah, you know who it is, like, then.
14: He just snaps, yep. And then, yeah.
10: Yep.
14: Like, I've
10: never seen it.
14: He turns his head. You would think it's the person.
10: Oh, yeah, you'd think it's the person. And someone will just start the content of, like, that person just dancing around. Or just sticking their tongue out.
9: You could see, like, Scarlett Johansson dancing around. You'd think it was her, but it's him.
10: It'll be him. And then I guess on different platforms, you'll be fine. But on most of them, I'm going to assume they're going to have rules against it.
9: So how many times do you think you've jerked off to a man then?
10: Oh, well,
9: already.
10: I'll do that anyway. No, honestly, I mean, it's you have no idea. Like, I know that there is 100% people that I have followed, shared, whatever, that I know it is complete AI. Like, it's not real at all. Not even like a person behind it. It's just a artwork, you know? And then obviously when Court was around, I would send him lady boys
12: all day long.
10: Yep. Yeah.
12: That's why you miss him.
9: Yeah.
10: Yeah.
9: You have no one to send lady boys to.
10: I'm still sending
12: him. Oh, you still have that. Yeah. You can
9: tell. He just keeps them to himself.
12: Yeah.
9: It's for me. Yeah. Lady boys. Yeah. Apparently, China is planning to pass a filter ban to get rid of these filters entirely.
10: I mean, it's crazy. Like, that one, honestly, in the grand scheme of things, it kind of sucks compared to what is coming down the pipe.
9: Right. It's going to be confusing times.
10: Mm-hmm.
9: Coming up, whose voice has been shocking people during their Vegas residency? What odd post from Katy Perry is getting attention? And is Matt Lauer returning to TV news? It's all on the way. First, though, going to start with some sad news from the world of sports this morning. An NBA death to tell you about.
13: Now to a disturbing discovery. The body of Memphis Grizzlies player Brandon Clark found dead in a home. What law enforcement sources are now saying. Here's ABC's Will Reeve.
15: Tonight, the NBA community is mourning the death of 29-year-old Memphis Grizzlies player Brandon Clark. According to LAPD sources, Clark was found overnight dead from a possible drug overdose. His body located at a home in the San Fernando Valley. Narcotics were also found at the scene, sources say. Clark's agency confirming his death in a statement, saying in part, "We are all beyond devastated by the passing of Brandon Clark. He was so loved by all of us here and everyone whose life he touched."
16: Brandon Clark from Vancouver and Gonzaga University.
15: The Grizzlies forward was picked in the first round of the 2019 NBA draft. He played with Memphis for all 7 years of his career and signed a four-year, $52 million extension with the team back in 2022. But Clark's career was recently plagued by injuries. He appeared in just two games this season. His sudden death comes just weeks after he was arrested in Arkansas near the Tennessee border and charged with possession and trafficking of a controlled substance.
17: And with the Grizzlies saying in a statement tonight they are heartbroken by the tragic loss of Brandon Clark, calling him an outstanding teammate and an even better person.
9: Yeah, that's super sad.
12: Yeah, it
10: is. Yeah, I mean, you know, just have that all that success, but then you have all that money that you can just do, you know, whatever you want, and then
9: it's a spiral.
10: Yeah. Right?
9: And especially if you're injured and you're not playing and you wonder what your future holds.
10: Yeah. Yep.
9: gets worse. Well, speaking of the NBA tonight, we'll see just one NBA playoff matchup as the conference finals inch closer at 8 Eastern on ESPN. The Pistons host the Cleveland Cavaliers for Game 5. That series currently tied 2-2. Going into the game tonight, the Pistons are 3.5-point favorites. On the ice, the Minnesota Wild will meet the Colorado Avalanche in Game 5 of their series. The Avalanche has a commanding 3-1 series lead going into this one and is the favorite to win on the money line as well. With a month to go before the start of the FIFA North American World Cup, the organization is getting more bad press, this time from those who are expecting payment after selling tickets on the secondary market. Many ticket sellers are claiming that delays and lack of payment has been problematic, which is a violation of FIFA's terms and conditions. Their conditions promise a payment within 60 days, which a lot of people have found has not been happening.
5: That's weird.
9: It seems like there's a lot going on here with this.
5: It always seems sketchy, like FIFA and all that stuff. It's always just, you know.
9: There always seem to be issues.
5: Mm-hmm.
9: Well, a different kind of swimsuit issue for Sports Illustrated this year. They're going a little bit of a different route. They revealed their 4 swimsuit cover models, among them actress Hilary Duff.
5: Okay.
9: She looks good.
5: Well, sure.
9: She looks really good.
6: Yeah.
9: Social media star Alex Earl.
5: Okay.
9: Who looks incredible.
5: Yeah, I mean, that's her thing.
9: Actress Tiffany Haddish.
5: Okay.
9: And model Nicole Williams English. The covers hit stores tomorrow. The magazine's editor-in-chief says there was a focus this time on celebrating individuality. They say from Tiffany's deeply human story, rooted in joy and honesty, to Alex's evolution of access into influence, to Hillary's quiet reinvention, marked by confidence, humor, and grace. Hilary Duff says, being asked to take part was flattering but daunting. She says, I'm a mom of 4, not a spring chicken. I typically don't frolic around in a bathing suit, so it was definitely scary.
6: They always make them look really good.
5: Oh, they do. They know what they're doing.
6: Touch-ups and stuff.
5: Yeah.
6: She looks different. She doesn't look... I would not know that's her.
9: Right.
5: Yeah, it's funny because I was like, okay, that is somebody.
9: Famous.
5: But then, yeah.
9: Tiffany Haddish, meantime, says it made her realize the modeling isn't as easy as it looks. She said, there were a few times I scraped my knee on the lava rocks. I was bleeding out. And I thought, damn, modeling's harder than I thought.
5: Yeah. I'll do it.
9: You're going to scrape your knee on the lava rocks?
5: I'll do it.
9: Posing?
14: You want to do a swimsuit issue?
9: Yeah. Dave and Chuck the Freak swimsuit issue? Yeah, no.
5: Yes, please.
9: I think we're okay.
5: Oh, my God.
14: You just get me for January, February, March, God. April, May.
9: Oh, wow. Jason's. Ego over here.
14: If you won't do it, someone has to.
9: Wow, I guess I'll have to take all the money.
14: If you won't.
9: Wow.
14: You said no.
9: Goodness gracious.
14: Calendar of me.
5: Wow.
9: In love with
14: him. We'll sell 7 of them.
5: There is 7 guys out there right now that want that. They want it.
9: A Jason Watson calendar.
5: Oh, my God, yeah.
14: You're never going to get it.
5: They want it.
14: If the price is right.
5: Can he suck on his own toes?
9: Oh, my
5: toes?
9: God. Oh, Lord.
14: Yeah. They can?
5: Yeah.
9: You can suck your
5: of
9: own toes?
5: Of course he can.
14: I could get a toe in my mouth.
5: Yep.
9: There's no way.
5: That's it.
9: I don't want to see it.
14: There's Only no
5: fans.
14: Way.
5: Only fans.
14: I mean, dude. Like, what? You don't think I'm flexible?
5: Yep.
9: Can toe get, in the mouth. I guess you
5: hey,
9: do yoga
5: can you get them behind your head?
14: No, I can't.
5: Wow. Okay. Keep working.
14: I haven't tried in a while. But...
9: That's Chuck's December he's hoping for.
5: I mean, that's the big shebang. You know
14: Merry
5: what I mean?
14: Christmas.
5: That's the big shebang.
14: Put some tinsel on it.
5: Mm-hmm.
14: Mm.
9: Wow. All right, good for you, I guess. You're probably the only one, well, besides Lisa, well, before she broke her leg, who could probably do that.
6: I can do things still now again, but I don't know if I can. I'm not going to do that.
9: Yeah, don't do that.
6: I can flexible.
9: Please don't
6: do
9: that. Well, no, I'm back to normal. I'm like, oh, I wouldn't want you to do anything that would screw it up.
6: No, I'm good.
5: I think Al can do it, and then
9: Al, you think?
5: Yeah,
9: for
5: sure.
9: He's so flexible.
5: Yeah. Me, no.
9: Ryan, no.
6: No,
5: I can't even
18: sitting like that the whole show. I think you can get your toe up there.
9: No, I'm not trying on the camera.
18: You're not on. You're not on. I'll keep you off.
9: No, whatever.
18: Go for it.
9: I don't believe you.
19: If I try, you're taking me out of here on a stretcher.
9: Yeah.
10: Oh, man, I can't even sit cross-legged. So
9: actually, these pants I'm wearing today are a little bit tight. So I don't wanna.
12: Yeah. Oh, you rip them?
10: Yes. Oh, no.
9: I want to rip them.
18: I'll keep you off.
12: That's okay. We don't need to.
10: Yeah, we don't need
12: see
10: to
12: that.
10: Prove
12: how
10: it.
12: Do we go from Sports Illustrated models to this?
18: He said he wanted to make a calendar.
12: I know. I just don't know how it always leads here.
9: Toe sucking.
18: You just got to turn my mic off and it won't lead there.
9: See, Alice Watson.
10: Just like that.
9: Yep.
10: Just like that. No, it's good. You're back.
9: Okay, so there's been a lot of talk lately about Matt Lauer coming back to network TV, specifically CBS. They think it's a good time for the CBS Morning Show, which is dying.
10: Okay.
9: With Gayle King, and she's got like a year left in her contract, ready to go, for him to take over. They think America's ready.
10: Ready?
12: I don't think so.
9: To welcome him back.
10: Yeah, no. It's time. Let's get the button reinstalled.
9: He was caught out by paparazzi, and they specifically asked him about it. Here's what he said.
20: Hey, Matt, you have any comment on you eventually wanting to get back into the media business?
21: My comment is I am really happy.
20: You are?
21: I'm doing.
20: All right.
21: I couldn't be happier.
20: All right, I'll take that as a no.
22: New video. That's Matt in a blue baseball cap and dark sunglasses out near his Hamptons home and shutting down talk of a media comeback. The former Today Show co-host also making it clear paparazzi run-ins are just a part of his daily life.
21: And by the way, thanks for just walking across the street and not jumping out from between cars and everything.
20: All right.
21: I respect that.
22: The 68-year-old, who has been in a 6-year relationship with PR executive Shamin Abbas, has kept a low profile since being fired by NBC in 2017 after former producer Brooke Neville's alleged that Lauer raped her during the 2014 Sochi Olympics.
23: When you're in a position of power over someone and you see someone who's young enough to be your daughter, who is drunk and alone in a foreign country, the normal response is to want to protect them, to want to help them. It's not to try to take advantage of them.
22: In a new memoir, Unspeakable Things, Silent Shame, and the Stories We Choose to Believe, Brooke expands on the allegations that brought down the morning show titan.
23: When you're sitting in the dressing room of the anchor of the Today Show in Studio 1A, are you really in a position to say no? Of course you're not.
22: Matt, who at his peak was making $25 million a year, vehemently denied the allegations and said the relationship was consensual.
12: So. Yeah, we don't need him to come back.
9: Do you think he'd be accepted?
12: No.
9: You think America would be cool with him again?
10: It all depends. Like, who's watching CBS?
9: Older folks. They skew older.
10: I just don't know. I don't know. It shouldn't. Like, anytime. Once, like, rape stuff comes up, it's like, come on.
12: The reason he's gone, and he's happy because he has a ton of money, and he doesn't,
9: doesn't have to do anything.
12: Mm-hmm.
10: Exactly.
9: Just live his life in the Hamptons. Well, No Doubt kicked off a residency at The Sphere. It's the first female-led band to do so, which is a big deal.
10: Okay.
9: But the press is not that great. First of all, here's them talking about it to ABC.
24: In The Sphere, obviously, it's a totally different animal, you know? It's like making 20 music videos and playing in front of them. It's an absolute trip. It's been a 6-month process, right? Just creating the visuals.
25: Yeah. It was a backwards process too, because the first thing we did was meet at my house and go, okay, what songs are we going to play? Because you have to like commit early. Like, you can't make a lot of changes once you get like these different like phases.
9: No. What is getting negative attention though is Gwen Stefani's voice.
10: Well, she's older. I don't know.
9: I can hear that she can't hit some of the notes, so she's like changing it up a bit.
10: Okay.
9: But I don't think it's that bad. I mean, here they're saying she's getting destroyed for her voice. Here's a little taste. See what you think.

0: She's been just on TV, right?
1: Yeah.
0: Yeah. So when's the last time she toured at all?
1: And we're used to hearing the recorded version of this.
0: And honestly, we're just hearing someone's phone.
2: So I don't think it's that bad.
0: It's not bad at all.
2: I've heard much worse.
0: I think it's just that when you have a social media account, the number one thing you can do is be like, this person sucks. This person sounds terrible. You put the video out and you get all the clicks. But in reality, that was fine.
3: And she looks great.
1: Yeah, she always. A lot of work, but
3: she's had a lot of work done, but it's been done well.
0: Yeah.
1: I'm not opposed to work if it's done well.
0: Right. It's just hard to find.
1: Yeah.
3: She also kept herself in good shape too, right?
0: Oh, yeah. The rest of the band is pumped.
3: Oh my God, are we doing something again?
0: Oh my God,
3: pumped. There's no doubt.
0: Yeah, pumped. Oh, that whole time she was on TV, they were watching
3: TV. Yeah, exactly. They were not on TV. Yeah. Katy Perry made a really bizarre TikTok this week.
0: Okay.
3: And for her, Josh Groban is the one that got away.
0: Oh, wow.
3: Perry posted a TikTok this week after reading the news that Groban, whom she dated in 2009, was engaged to British actress Natalie McQueen. In the video, which you see stills of here, Perry is wearing a white bathrobe, pouring herself a full glass of what appears to be champagne, and taking a sip as she cries over the engagement
0: news. God.
3: Her song, The One That Got Away, which is about Josh Groban, plays over the video that she posted on TikTok.
0: God, that's terrible.
3: She gave the newly engaged couple her best wishes by captioning the post, "Congrats," with a champagne emoji.
0: I can't even imagine caring.
1: I know.
0: I just can't even imagine caring about someone that you dated like 100 years ago and then they're getting engaged. Good. Let them. Yeah. Like, good.
3: But I think she's been through some what could have been pretty bad relationships, even though she seems to be crazy herself.
0: Can I be honest? Like, if I'm the girl getting married to Josh Groban, I'd be like, who'd you date?
3: What?
0: When? Oh, no. What does that say about you? Because she chooses bad dudes.
3: What does it say about, though, like, she's with Justin Trudeau now. Isn't that kind of a slap in the dick that she's like...
1: Are they still together?
3: They're still together.
0: Wow.
1: To post that.
3: You're crying over your ex getting engaged?
0: I do think that she just posts stuff to just try to...
3: Get attention. Like,
0: troll. Yeah, she's just trolling and it works. It works for her. Mm-hmm. She went to space basically trolling us all.
1: She's friends with Bezos' wife.
0: You know what I mean?
3: It's just a bizarre thing. You don't see many celebrities, especially, doing that.
1: Mm-mm.
3: The one that got away. What a weird couple that would be, though. Josh Groban and Katy Perry. They seem like
0: polar opposites. Yeah, yeah.
3: There's a reason they didn't work out.
0: Right. I mean, he could. He was like, no, I can't. There's no way. There's no way he could hang.
3: Bring me the Horizon singer, Oli Sykes, suffered a mild concussion this week when someone in the audience threw a phone at him. I can't play it for you here because he does drop an F-bomb. It was during their show in St. Louis, pretty early on in the set. They were only in their fourth song when the phone cracked him in the head. He was able to finish the show but was seen holding his head at times and his song had to be cut from the set list.
0: Oh, wow. Cut him?
3: After the show, he posted an update to assure fans he's okay. He said, the phone to the head definitely smarted, and I ended up with a mild concussion. But the swelling has gone down already. He said, last night I was struggling a bit on stage afterwards because singing was putting a lot of pressure on the wound and making feels thing a bit disoriented. So I'm sorry on my part for what may have seemed like a half-hearted performance. No word if they caught the idiot that threw the phone at his head.
0: It looked like
3: the show.
0: He threw the phone back to them. Like, it's obviously someone threw the phone up on...
3: To get, like, a selfie or
0: something? Yeah. I didn't even see it hit him in the head.
3: It's kind of like a flashing light there when it happens, but...
0: People are
3: idiots.
1: Yeah, they are.
3: Because, again, you just care about you. You want to see if you can get a selfie on your phone.
0: Right. And the problem is, though, like, what you did is someone did it one time, and then you did it. And that's the mistake. That's the mistake.
3: Right. One artist maybe did that.
0: It's like, what was happening at Drake's concerts? Weren't like he was like holding bras up, and then that was just every single show, right? Like, you know what I mean? Like, you got to really watch what you do.
3: Now, celebrities often change their names thinking it'll somehow give them a leg up in the entertainment business. Not all of them give in, though. Here's some people that decided to change their names. Bruno Mars. Believe it or not, that's not his real name.
0: What?
3: I know, shocking. His real name is Peter Gene Hernandez. The nickname Bruno came from wrestling legend Bruno Sammartino.
0: Okay.
3: He changed his last name because he didn't want to be known as just a Latin artist.
0: Okay.
3: So instead of Bruno Hernandez, he went with Bruno Mars.
0: Right.
3: Oscar Isaac. He said he changed his name because of what was happening. Casting directors just wanted to see him for gangsters or whatever.
0: Oh.
3: His real name is Oscar Isaac Hernandez Estrada.
0: Okay.
3: So he just went with Oscar Isaac.
0: Hmm. At least it's part of his real name.
3: Yeah, he just took...
0: Yeah.
3: Be like me being known as Dave Gary.
0: David Gary.
3: I don't think I'll go with that.
1: No.
3: I had to pull out my birth certificate for my kid the other day because he needed it for something, and shocking.
0: Oh, yeah.
3: That's the first time.
0: I mean, yeah, unfolded.
3: It's like...
0: Stop it. Is it really long, or do they just do lines?
3: Well, you know,
0: the
3: legal paper, it's not it's the longer piece of paper.
0: Right.
3: But it takes up the whole page.
0: Oh, God. Yep.
3: It's the first time he'd ever seen it in person. He was
0: That's pretty wild.
3: I got my name legally shortened.
0: Hmm.
3: Who else changed their name here? Michelle Yeoh. She was born Yeoh-Too Kang.
0: Yeah, it's... You know,
3: but she changed it when someone said, no, I don't be able to deal with that name.
0: That's a real, real...
3: That's a tough one.
0: That's a real piece of junk.
3: Other celebrities who refused to change it, Christina Aguilera. She says people tried to change her name so many times over the years, but she decided to stick because she's proud of her Ecuadorian heritage.
0: I feel like the problem with her wanting to change her name is that she had been famous since she was like 5 years old. You know, no one is thinking about changing your name when you're
3: five.
0: Right,
3: because she was on the Mickey Mouse Club
0: like videos and videos of her being super young and just killing it. She was, I think, on Star Search, too. So,
1: yeah.
0: It's almost like everybody knows you already, or at least some people knew you as that.
3: She looks good, by the way. I saw her the other day. She's been... You know, she went through a little phase there.
0: Uh-huh.
3: But where did I see her? She was...
1: She lost some weight.
0: Was she had met her?
1: Yeah. Like everyone else.
3: Yes.
0: Yeah, it's so easy these days. I'd love a little bit more juice.
3: But then you get the diarrhea.
0: I do.
3: So you got to be careful with the juice you get, right?
0: Loaded me up.
3: And Zoe Saldana, she said that people... tried to get her to change her name, but she refused to do it. She'd rather not work, she said, than change her name. Did people ever talk to you?
0: Yes, I mean, 100%.
3: You changed
0: my
3: your
0: boss.
3: Name to The Freak, but did you ever go by your last name on the air?
1: No.
0: No, never.
3: You never did, right?
0: Mm-mm. No. No, never had to. I thought I would do what everyone else did. What some of those other people were doing, that if I had to have a radio name, I would just go, it would be like Charles Cameron. If it got serious, it would just be my first name, middle name, you know, cause I thought Urquhart would have been, it doesn't sound like it's hard, but man, anytime someone reads it, they're like, God. I don't know what this says.
3: No,
0: you know,
3: I had to spell his name to people through the years, just travel stuff or whatever, and no one can get it.
1: No one.
4: Your Cuerhart?
0: Yeah, exactly. Exactly. So I'm like, no. Like, I can understand doing it. Nothing's worse than The Freak, though. So just so you know.
1: I didn't think that would stick for so long.
0: But at the time, I remember it was like our old boss, Touchy. He
3: also known as Touchy.
0: Yeah, he was like, oh, you should be cash. You should be like, he had a lot of terrible ideas. Oh my God. So many terrible.
1: Even cash?
0: Oh yeah. It was like cash like and all these, Buzz was
2: Buzz!
0: They wanted me to be Buzz. And so like, so I desperately fought to be able to keep my actual name. And then, they had a million bad ideas of what like the freak ended up being. Like there were so many bad, and then I was like the only one that has.
3: We fought for the freak because the rest were so bad.
0: That, even though it's terrible,
3: but it was the best of the worst.
0: It was the best of the worst bad radio ideas, you know. And now I'm 50.
1: I always tell 51. People now, I'm like, oh, I work with Dave and Chuck. I don't ever say freak.
0: I know.
1: Ever.
0: I know.
3: But everyone says it.
0: Everyone says it.
2: Yeah, yeah,
0: like we track it. I'm in Menards. And it's like, Chuck the Freak. I'm like, hey, what's up? Mold
2: Menards.
0: Which I'm telling you, it happened. I mean, it was 9:45 at night in Menards in Port Huron.
2: Chuck the Freak.
0: Yep.
3: I was at the Fancy Mall a few weeks ago with my wife.
0: Yeah,
3: and from the top to the bottom. Penis!
0: Oh I'm God. Telling That's you right classy, now. Huh? Listen, I know it is. We got a classy show. Hi, we got a classy show.
3: There's an old lady who like heard the penis and wondered why I was waving at it. Like, how did it add up?
1: It's hard to explain.
3: Was that man named Penis?
0: Exactly. Yeah, no. The funny thing to me is that every time I do one of these marketplace things, so far it's 100%
1: that
0: I show up.
3: Yeah. Oh, certain situations.
0: And the people know me, right? But I am always with my buddy. And when my buddy walks around the corner, they are like, oh, is it Dave? Like they just expect.
1: Like he is on your marketplace journey.
3: They expect us to travel together.
0: If I say, oh yeah, no, my buddy's going to come with me to help me load the thing or whatever. They assume it's Dave. Every single time. And my poor friend is developing a bit of a complex.
3: Oh, because he's
0: he's like not Dave.
3: Right.
0: You know what I mean? He's developing a I'm not Dave complex. So I feel bad, but that is just life.
1: It's funny that they travel together.
0: They really do.
3: No.
1: Everywhere
3: I go where someone's like, Dave, is this Chuck the Freak?
0: Every time he gets out of the car, the people are like, oh.
3: Tell him I'm sorry.
0: And then they're like, can you hold this camera and take a picture of your friend and me?
3: Yeah, I know. One of my buddies hates that.
0: Oh, yeah,
3: He's
0: sure.
3: He's like, yeah, I'm your official photographer.
4: That's okay. I'm on the show, and I've taken pictures of Chuck and Lisa with listeners when we went to that concert.
0: Oh, yeah. No, it's going to happen.
4: Al Beck, can you take this photo
0: of me? Just Chuck and Lisa. This. Al Beck.
4: You got it.
0: Yeah.
4: In the background on the show and in the photo.
3: It's interesting. Yeah. For sure. Yeah, no, I'll be at a black tie event, you know, with Amber Hall, and they're like, where's Chuck the Freak?
0: Yeah, I know.
3: He would never be here in a million years.
1: Oh, do you listen to the show?
0: No.
1: Yeah. He would never be here.
3: There is no way.
0: No.
3: Someone said, I'm going to start listing a bunch of stuff on Marketplace just to try and get Chuck to come.
1: They don't know what to put, except we have mentioned shelves. But
0: yeah.
1: Cheap there's shelving. Other things that they don't know.
0: Be good.
3: Yeah.
0: Just if it's good, I'm going to go after it. If it's good and it's cheap and I get my price.
3: Yep. Him and not Dave will show up at your house. Chuck and not Dave.
0: I'm thinking of making a shirt for him.
3: I think my buddy rolled with it one night because the guy was so drunk.
0: Oh, just do it.
3: And was convinced that he was Chuck, that he's like, sure, let's take a picture. There's a picture. This guy thinks it's you and me, but it's me and my buddy.
0: That's perfect.
3: Yep.
0: It is what it is.
3: It is what it is, for sure. And speaking of guys that are pretty close, Woody Harrelson and Matthew McConaughey are doing a show on Apple TV called Brothers. And yes, they're going to acknowledge the rumor that they could be half-brothers in real life.
0: Okay.
3: Woody says it's coming out this fall. He compares it to Curb Your Enthusiasm.
0: Well, that's high hopes.
3: It is high hopes. He says, we play ourselves, but it's fiction.
0: Right. So in that way, it's like Curb.
1: Okay.
0: You know, like they're playing themselves.
3: The show starts with him coming to Texas to hang out with Matthew McConaughey. But once his bus is inside the gates of his ranch, it's not going to go anywhere. He said, that's what we've done for the first 8 episodes anyway. I don't know what that means. It doesn't sound great, you guys.
1: We'll
3: it
1: see.
3: Doesn't
1: I
3: sound
1: don't know.
3: Great.
0: We'll see.
1: I like Woody, but Matthew gets on my nerves.
3: And they've acted together before.
1: Yeah, they're very.
3: And
1: yeah.
3: They could be half brothers.
0: That's
3: Chuck, if you're looking for something to buy yourself,
0: yes,
3: the next Lord of the Rings Lego set.
0: Oh no!
3: Will be the biggest one ever.
0: What is it going to be?
3: There it is. They announced the Minas Tirith set.
0: Minas Tirith.
3: Yeah, whatever. It's the capital of Gondor.
4: Actually, I'm proud of Dave. That was really
0: that
4: close.
0: That was really, really good.
3: Capital of Gondor. It's going to clock in at 8,278 Lego pieces. Beating their next biggest set by over 2,000 pieces.
0: I am so lucky that these are things I'm not into.
3: Wow, it's one of the few nerdy things you're not
0: because,
3: into.
0: Because, and I have, if you went to my house, you'd be like, oh, wow, you must be into Lego. I'm not. My home is full of them because Stella is into building Lego. And so she'll be like, oh, I built you a Lego car. I'm like, oh, thank you. Like, thank you. That's really, really cool. It's not something I would ever want to sit down and do myself. And it saves me a tremendous amount of money because these things are insane.
3: Okay, what do you think the price tag is on this one?
0: Oh, God. It's 8,000 pieces. $600.
3: You're really close. $650. Yeah. 8,278.
0: I was like, it'll be more than the Darth Vader helmet. So, and that is a lot. So,
3: it's cool to look at. I would never want to put in the work to do that.
0: I think my okay, and like, don't, Lego people, don't get upset here.
4: Uh-oh.
0: Well, it's but to me, it always just, at the heart of it, it looks like Lego. And my problem is, I would want it to just look exactly like,
3: I agree with
1: you're not
3: that.
1: A Lego fan.
3: If I'm doing a model, I'd rather it look perfectly
0: exactly
3: like.
0: Perfectly like. Yes. Not just like, oh, I can tell that those are Lego pieces. And
3: the little Lego people.
0: Yeah, like I would want it to be, you know.
3: Right.
0: And I don't know where that comes from. Probably just the fact that there were just like models.
3: Well,
0: We did models, right? So like that's, I think that's
3: and they looked deal. Better.
0: They did. Yep.
3: Than Lego. Sorry, Lego enthusiasts.
0: That's what I'm not here to.
4: We really set up Lego Lovers 2000 at hotmail.com.
0: Yeah, we did. Yes, we did.
3: It'll be a scathing email later.
0: Oh, man.
3: Anyway, we'll deal with it. When we come back in a moment, how did a mailman who went to take a piss break have the worst day ever? Why is a stabbing victim our badass of the day? What odd thing was a guy caught stealing? And why did an Alabama woman kill her husband?
0: Oh.
3: We'll find out when we come right back on Dave and Chuck the Freak.
5: Previously on Dave and Chuck the Freak.
3: Here's another reminder for car owners. Check under the hood every now and again. A Michigan resident put the hood of his car and he found a squirrel had stashed more than 50 pounds of pine cones around his engine. It took two people almost an hour to get all the pine cones out of the engine.
1: The squirrel comes back and all of it's gone. He's got to go back and tell his squirrel wife.
6: Yeah, he's like, honey, I have news.
7: What is it, dear?
6: The pine cones that I have been collecting, I put them in a metal thing.
7: You'd normally just stash in a tree.
6: No, yeah, safe. I figured I'd go a different route. And they're all gone.
7: Of course they are. Well, I'll tell you what you need to do. You need to get your fat squirrel ass out there into the yard and start collecting some more. Because this family is not dying this winter because of your dumb ass.
6: I did everything I could. Can't you come help me?
7: My job, I am here to raise a family. And you are just out there gallivanting with your dumb squirrel buddies.
6: This is just like you. You know that? Being a real bitch. Huge bitch.
7: 500
6: pounds. You know I was out there getting the pine cones.
7: Yeah, sure you were.
3: I don't even believe there was any pine cones.
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2: The story of a guy, he's looking for love in a different way, but he's 70 and he's decided to put up a giant billboard to look for marriage and karaoke. Let's talk to him. Joining us here on the Dave and Chuck Lines, Al Gilberti. Al, how are you?
3: I want to say I don't have that much time, but I wanted to say that everything is going good with people. A lot of people are responding, and I also sing.
4: You
3: want to hear a little bit?
2: Yeah. I do. We'd love to.
3: Ever since the days of old, men would search for wealth untold. 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
2: You got a really nice vibrato.
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5: Do you perform, or is this just a hobby?
3: 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Thank you.
2: See you later, bud.
5: Okay.
2: Good luck with everything. Great singing.
4: He was prepared. For us. I appreciate that.
2: Was
4: he gone?
2: That's all we needed.
4: Did he have to go poop or something?
1: It's Dave and Chuck the Freak. The home of Dave and Chuck the Freak. 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
5: Back here with you on Dave and Chuck the Freak. Happy to note that Chuck did not bring in a breakfast pie.
6: I did not.
5: There was a box on the corner of the table this morning that looked to me like a pie box.
6: Yeah, I could see. And it was round. The thing on the front was round.
5: Oh my God, yeah. Chuck has just gone all out. He's going bought a pie for breakfast.
6: No, I can't do that. I can't eat that.
5: I was going to say
6: that put me in the hospital last time.
4: Breakfast pie?
6: Yeah, last time I ate a whole cake to myself, I went.

0: right to the hospital.
1: Thankfully, it was not a pie.
0: No, it was not. We're just keeping things running in here. That's all.
1: Yep. Just trying to get stuff working.
0: Yep.
1: Ourselves.
2: Yeah.
0: Sometimes you just have to say, you know what? I'll do it.
3: It's not.
1: It's fine. Okay.
0: It's not. It's not at all.
1: You're right.
0: It's not.
1: You're right. It's not. Anyway, yes.
3: Starbucks general manager, here I come.
0: Hey, that's pretty.
1: I like the sound of that.
3: That's what I thought. That's always been my plan.
2: It's always been my happy place.
1: You're so good with people.
0: Yeah. What kind of coffee do you want?
3: I am good with people.
2: That would be hilarious.
0: Grande mocha venti for Tim.
2: Coffee shop manager.
3: I worked in customer service my whole life.
0: I know, but don't you feel like life is different and things have changed a lot in the last time since you had to do any of that stuff?
3: Hi, welcome to Starbucks.
0: No, because it won't be that.
3: Why not?
0: You're managing the person who has come to work today dressed like a unicorn with a tail, and you have to make my feelings okay.
3: Yeah,
0: and you know what I'm saying?
3: Everything is different.
0: It's so hard. I don't know how you deal with any kind of... A Starbucks worker?
3: No.
0: Oh, my God.
3: Get your unicorn ass out of here.
1: Jason got fired today from Starbucks.
0: Yeah, I heard.
1: Lasted just 2 days.
0: Yep.
3: I would. I guess it's a little high stress.
0: Yeah.
1: That's what I'm saying.
0: I don't know if that's the choice handle. For you.
3: That's like my Wall Street.
0: Oh. Okay.
3: Sal.
0: Yeah,
1: it is stressful.
0: I hated it. I hated the drive-through at the coffee shop.
1: Chuck, you worked for 3 minutes and quit.
0: That's all it took.
1: At a charity event, he quit and left me in there by myself.
0: I raised enough.
1: Because one lady told him he had to make the coffee a different way, and he was like, well, F you, bitch.
0: Well, yeah, because I don't care when you put the sugar or the milk in.
1: But they do, and it's their place.
0: And I don't care about their place. Obviously, I never went back.
2: I loved when we were baristas for a charity thing.
0: I hated that, too, and it was all cyclists.
2: your location.
1: Because you get Chuck Luck.
0: Cyclists.
1: You get men in spandex.
0: Yep.
1: God was like, give them that.
0: I said to them, I'm like, listen, I'm here because I'm forced to be here.
1: It's so crazy. It was all for charity.
0: I'll say this right now. I'm not making any coffee because I'm not taking the risk of screwing anything up. I said, the only thing that I will do is walk around the store and hand out cake.
1: How much did you have?
0: Cake for me. A little cake for them. Cake pop for me. Cake pop for you.
1: I didn't mind. I've always said that I'd love to do like Undercover Boss or whatever it is.
0: Oh.
1: Was it Undercover Boss?
0: What's
1: the show where you get to try different jobs?
0: Oh, no. That's dirty jobs. Yeah, but you would want
1: clean jobs.
0: Yeah,
1: really. Dave Hunter's clean jobs.
0: Super clean jobs.
3: What do you want to do? Like, we're in an office?
1: Like, I'd want to try everything.
0: He wants to try it all. But be able
1: like
0: to walk
1: away. Like, that one day that I did the drive-thru at the coffee shop was awesome for a day.
0: Yeah, he thought it was fine.
2: I think when we did that coffee shop barista thing, was it like 2 hours?
0: Mm-hmm.
2: That's all I can handle. That's why I liked it.
1: Yes, it's a very limited window.
2: And after that, I'd be like, I don't like this anymore.
1: Yeah.
0: It was like the longest hour and 15 minutes.
1: We love you, man, but you would not make it as a Starbucks manager.
3: I'm going to do it now just to prove you wrong.
1: Okay, get a part time gig. See how it goes.
3: I mean, Panda Express is hiring general managers.
1: That might be better. That could be good for
3: they
1: you.
3: They got good Orange benefits chicken. And everything.
1: They got to yell at
2: there's a new location.
3: Really?
2: Yeah.
3: Yeah. I was like, that's not bad.
1: There you go, Brandon.
0: You never know.
1: Get down on the ground.
3: I get called you one more time. I'll be making this Asian stuff in a second.
1: Orange chicken.
3: Yeah. What can I get for you?
1: Anyways, for now, we're great. And everything's good, and no one needs another job.
3: Yeah.
1: Coming up next, how did a mailman who went to take a piss break have the worst day ever? What odd thing was a guy caught stealing? What's the craziest non-sexual thing you've done in the buff? And bitches tripping coming up, but we'll start with this.
4: The badass of the day.
1: I would like to think that I could be cool under pressure.
0: Oh, no. What?
1: As soon as I said it, I realized
0: no, it's probably not right. You can't.
1: Like, I'd be able to toughen up, I mean, in, like, situations where
0: Okay.
2: You're terrible.
0: Can
2: pressure.
0: I tell you this right now? It's not, you don't get weak. You get panicked. And there's right. a difference.
5: Yeah.
0: It's, you're not like, oh, I can't handle that broken arm or like wouldn't be able. It's not that. You don't like wuss out. You go into straight panic where you are screaming at the person, calling them names. They are injured.
5: I do take it out on the person yeah. that is injured.
0: Paul, you dumb mother!
5: Oh, that poor man.
0: Yeah. Luckily, he doesn't remember because no, he was concussed he and out cold on the ground.
5: A filing cabinet fell on his head. But he lived to tell
0: it
5: the tale.
0: Happens.
1: But Wild Video shows a man with a knife in his back as he nonchalantly talks on the phone.
5: Like, yeah, I got stabbed. Yeah, I got stabbed here in East Harlem today.
0: What?
5: Yeah, stabbed right in the back. Yeah, there's a knife still in there right now. Yep.
0: I mean, they do say don't take it out, right?
1: So I know, but I don't know if I'd be able to be this badass about
0: it. Like, he's so calm.
1: The 29-year-old is captured in footage sitting upright in a wheelchair while being pushed.
0: Are his legs not working?
1: I think he just doesn't want them to drag on the floor.
0: Oh my God, that looks like a big knife.
1: Huge knife.
0: This is
2: probably in shock.
0: Oh yeah, I'm sure.
2: That's why he's all calm.
1: You gotta go face down, right?
0: I don't know what they're about to do.
1: The
0: they didn't show
1: your,
0: it.
1: The knife's in your back. You got to go face down.
6: But the point is,
0: they also...
2: you could see it, so...
0: Yeah.
2: That helps.
1: It's big, you
0: it's
1: guys.
0: So big. The handle's so big. I mean,
1: the green handle of the weapon is sticking out of his upper back. The unidentified man was eventually hospitalized. He's in stable condition this morning. He had been stabbed on the southbound number 4 platform at the 125th Street and Lexington Avenue station about 1:20 in the afternoon yesterday. The attack involved two male suspects wearing ski masks and all black clothing who fled the scene. They're still at large.
0: They didn't steal stuff from him or anything?
1: They don't mention
0: yeah.
1: it.
0: Yeah. Just wonder.
1: They just say they fled the scene and they're asking for anyone who has any tips to let them know. But this calm man, totally yeah. chill with a knife sticking out of his wow. back.
0: I mean, I guess he's maybe lucky at the way that it went into his back, because it almost looks like it was like a straight down plunging motion. And it almost like if your back is straight up, it's at like an angle that it sort of went right down your bones.
1: Who on the show do you think would handle this the best?
0: Being stabbed?
1: Like, yeah. I don't know.
0: Lisa.
1: We're getting to know Ryan.
0: Lisa.
1: Lisa, you think? Yeah. Stop it.
0: She broke her leg and was like, right.
2: I was the
0: oh,
2: calmest
0: man.
2: Ever
0: that's
2: when
0: what
2: I broke
0: saying.
2: My leg.
0: So
2: that's what I'm saying. If you can't see it, he probably can't feel it. You're in shock. You don't realize what you go through when you're in shock.
7: Plus, she started the knife fight.
0: Yeah. Oh, that's true, too.
5: Yeah, you're right.
0: Well, the other guy's dead.
1: I don't know how Ryan, we're getting to know Ryan, so I don't know how he reacts during panic stuff. Are you?
8: Nope. I would be a baby.
1: You would?
8: Yeah,
1: you'd
8: be yeah I'm not yeah. good with this stuff.
1: No, okay.
0: Mm-mm.
1: Jason?
0: Terrible.
1: Yeah.
0: Yeah. I mean,
3: that knife would have gone right through my chest. Be poking out the other side.
0: That's true.
3: I don't have much meat to stab.
1: Yeah.
2: He doesn't have a lot of meat, this guy.
0: No.
2: It's thin.
0: Looks like it went straight down his back. It's in him. It's in his back
2: muscles
0: for sure.
2: On anything?
0: Sure.
2: On any kind of...
0: I don't know.
2: You know what I mean?
1: Do they give to the paramedics? Give you something that quick?
2: No, like, well, they might, yeah. They could.
0: Yeah, before maybe they did.
2: Yeah, they could give fentanyl or something.
0: Or just like morphine, and so you're just having the time of your life?
3: I think I'd be running around.
0: Don't get stabbed, yeah, guys.
1: I think it'd be a high-pitched noise coming out of you.
0: Oh, my God. Don't pull it out. You can't pull it
2: don't
0: out.
2: Don't touch it.
0: You
2: can't pull it out.
0: Don't pull it out.
3: I'd be freaking out.
1: That's probably how most people would react.
0: It's crazy yeah. when you see a lot of stabbing videos, like most of the time people don't realize exactly what's even happened to them.
2: Mm-hmm.
0: Like it isn't the amount of pain that I think we all think that it would be. It's just like a sharp, like a punch.
1: Some of it looks more painful.
0: Oh
1: than
0: no,
1: others.
0: No, it does. But I mean, you know, The slashes and the chops seem to be really bad, but like a stab is just, a lot of people think, oh, I just got punched, and they look down, they're bleeding all
2: if
0: over.
2: If it was in your stomach, I mean, that would be worse.
0: No, it's not good.
1: Not good at
0: all. It's not good where it is for him either.
1: All right, up next, a guy who had a pretty good case of Chuck Luck. Post office worker, driving on his routes, like, ooh, gotta pee. Sees a port-a-john.
0: Perfect.
1: Like, okay, hop in there. Forgot to put the postal truck in park.
0: No.
1: Here's what happened next. Black Tom Jones from WSB-TV has the details. Let's take a listen in.
6: That's right, Wendell. That's according to the homeowner. He says that mailman went inside that porta potty right there and left his truck up on that hill. All of a sudden, that truck came careening down the road and crashed right here into his home, causing massive damage to the home.
7: Rolled down the hill, took the mailbox out.
6: John Grubbs couldn't believe it.
7: And went straight into the house.
9: It's a ghost. Hit the house right here.
7: Yes, sir. Went through the house.
6: A runaway mail truck rolled down his street and hit his home, causing all this damage.
7: My sister said it sounded like a bomb going off.
6: Grubbs says this all started when the mailman was delivering mail at the top of the hill May 12th. He says the postal carrier went into a porta potty in front of a home under construction. He was there a couple of minutes, and that's when his truck started rolling down the hill. Yeah. Grubbs says his sister heard that noise that sounded like a bomb.
7: And she came out, saw the mail truck in the house, and then the mail guy just comes out the porta potty, walks down the hill.
6: He says the truck knocked a huge hole in the brick wall. I mean, asked if there is any structural damage.
7: I mean, look.
10: Oh. That wall's moving.
5: Oh, maybe don't knock your
6: house down.
5: Grubbs
6: says the post office says the truck malfunctioned. He says the postal service asked him to fill out a claim form, but he says he has to pay for the damages and hopefully get reimbursed. He estimates the damage is more than $30,000. Grubbs says he is fortunate his sister wasn't sitting in the room where the mail truck hit.
7: Luckily, she was upstairs.
6: And I reached out to the post office for a comment. A spokesperson said they are working on getting a response. In the meantime, the homeowner here says he set up a GoFundMe account to help pay for all this damage.
1: For himself.
6: I'll have that link in a story, in this story, on our website, WSBTV.com.
0: What do you need the money for if insurance is going to cover everything?
5: Because he's got to cover it up front. So are you going to get it there? Back?
0: I don't know. I mean, I don't know.
2: Can he stay there? Or does he need a
0: I feel
2: place
0: like he'd
2: stay.
0: Be able to... but don't they cover all that? Don't they cover it all? I don't know. I'm not sure either.
2: Probably.
0: Maybe you don't have it.
2: Well, hopefully you have it.
0: Yeah.
5: That mail guy didn't seem like he was in too much of a hurry. Like, he's finished taking his dump, and he's like, ugh.
0: I feel like that's just when you're a mailman. You're just like, ah, here we go again. What's happened now? Oh, my truck careened into a home. Great.
5: Okay, what do you think his GoFundMe is at? I don't think it's very high.
11: $235.
2: $378.
5: $600. Oh. I'm going to do $1. I'm going to lower.
0: $1.
5: I'm going to Price is Right it.
0: All right.
5: Let's see what he's at.
1: Yeah, I win! No one has donated!
0: I don't even know. I don't even know. Honestly, if you win... because it's not even $1.
3: Yeah, you don't win. You
2: when
3: went
2: did
3: over.
2: This air?
3: Yeah, close to
0: you
3: going
0: went
3: over.
1: Oh my
3: it's
1: god!
3: Zero.
1: You went over.
3: Dude,
1: no one's ever. You can't say zero though.
2: Well, you could.
0: You could have.
3: You still lost, Dave.
0: You lost. Damn, unbelievably,
5: I was the closest,
0: but
5: I lost.
0: But it doesn't.
3: If you were playing Price is Right, you lose.
0: Yeah, I guess I lose.
2: When did this start? Like, when did the story air?
5: 2 days ago.
0: Yeah, no one's giving him any money, guys. Yeah. They're not giving this guy money. He won't even cut his lawn. They're not giving him money. No. I was like, oh, it fell into the abandoned home. No, it's not abandoned. People are living there.
5: The mail carrier's insurance won't cover the damage. We have to rely on our own insurance. And the deductible is more than we can afford.
2: Oh,
0: I get that.
5: But no one's going to give him a penny.
12: Sounds like this guy's getting a new window.
0: Oh, yeah.
5: That's the cheapest solution.
0: Yeah.
5: Although those bricks, that wall, he pushed his own wall.
0: Yeah, yeah. I mean, I don't know what's going
5: on
0: there. It's not good. It didn't make a good sound.
5: It didn't.
11: Have we ever seen a zero?
2: No.
0: We've never seen a zero.
2: Even the baby guy had more than
3: that. He had a little bit.
9: He had a couple of bucks.
0: To be quite honest.
9: We've never seen nothing.
0: What it really means is even my family hates me.
9: You're right. No one in my life.
0: Like,
9: because even if you started one, Chuck.
0: Even if I started one. And
9: I'm like,
0: even,
9: I'll throw you $50. So
0: even if
9: it
0: was dumb, you know, like even if you were like, I don't know why Chuck started that thing, but he did. There would be at least a couple people in my life that would throw me $5, I would assume. But not this guy.
9: Not that guy.
0: Not for 2 days.
9: You can tell, that t-shirt.
0: I knew.
9: A t-shirt with goats on it.
0: Yeah. I mean, it did. I think it was a Michael Jordan t-shirt.
9: Oh, was he? Yeah. Oh, yes. I just saw goats. Yes. I didn't really
0: he
9: see.
0: He was eating a Michael Jordan jersey.
9: Oh, okay. I didn't see that part of it.
0: Or wearing it.
9: I saw the goat. And this really bad.
11: Quality. Delilah! Get my Michael Jordan goat shirt. News is here.
1: That's wild, though, that the post office won't cover. They should cover the damage.
0: I don't believe.
1: A postal truck rammed into that house.
0: I'm not believing anything.
9: Oh, you don't think this guy?
0: I don't believe anything that this says. I don't believe the 30,000 quote. I don't believe any of it.
9: He's just trying to get more cash.
0: I don't believe any of it.
9: That's why he's not getting
0: it. Which is why I'm not. Yes. And why, if I know him, allegedly, I don't.
1: Oh, yeah, look, in this case, local postal management is working directly with the customer and will continue to do so to ensure repairs are made within existing guidelines and regulations in order to reach a fair and equitable resolution. They're covering it.
0: Yeah, he
1: get
0: wants.
1: Get out of town, Grubbs.
0: He's looking for a cash.
1: Grubbs, you bastard.
0: Allegedly.
1: I'm glad, allegedly. I'm glad no one has given him a penny, not even a dollar.
0: Yeah.
9: In the history of the show, though, the only GoFundMe that hasn't raised a cent.
2: No.
0: It really is. I mean, it really
9: never,
0: is. We've never gone there and it said to us, be the first to donate.
1: Inspire others.
3: Well, because we talked about one that we thought was the worst, but this has to be the worst.
9: This is the worst. Zero.
0: Okay. It's the worst, yes, but the worst one is the guy who saved a baby and no one gave. Like, that was a real legitimate hero.
9: That was a legitimate, yes. Yeah.
0: That's a hero. This guy isn't a hero.
9: All he got was a dishwashing job at Applebee's.
0: That's
9: what he got out of it.
0: That's all that guy got. Yes. That's the worst.
9: He saved a baby.
0: He saved a human baby.
9: When that clumsy, chubby aunt fell.
0: Like, couldn't stand up. Yeah. The baby was dead.
9: We heard something. I think he became a truck driver.
3: Really?
0: Oh.
3: Good for him.
2: Right? We always get an update like every couple months on this guy.
0: Yeah, we do. It's nice to get an update.
2: Every 6 months or something.
9: I think he became a truck driver.
2: Yeah, he did.
9: Yes. A homeless former truck driver. Oh.
2: Like a movie?
9: There's the bad update. Oh, my God.
0: What? I knew it.
9: A homeless former truck driver who saved a baby in a stroller. He's homeless again?
2: This is 11 hours ago?
9: No way.
0: Oh,
2: click
0: my
2: on
0: God.
2: It.
0: What the
9: new
0: heck?
9: Update?
2: 15 hours ago.
0: 15 hours ago.
2: God, it's the guy.
0: Providence. What is happening? Oh, wait. Did they just read? Did they just?
9: Maybe
0: is this
9: just
0: something that. This is just what is happening in social media right now. You post this up.
3: Pretend it's new.
0: Yeah. Pretend it's new.
3: Yeah.
9: It says it was 11 hours ago, but.
2: So he's still a truck driver then?
0: We don't know. I'm not sure on him. I don't want to keep checking him because I
2: don't
0: know
2: either,
0: that
2: but
0: one
2: we
0: of
2: do
0: these
2: all
0: days,
2: the time.
0: I know
3: crazy
0: what's going to happen.
3: Listened.
1: Because we've never addressed one story so much. Right?
0: No, it's true.
1: Every because time we go to a GoFundMe, we're like, it's got to be better than the guy who saved the baby.
2: Yeah.
0: Yep.
9: Baby was saved.
0: And he really saved a baby and got nothing.
9: Damn it, diaper over there.
2: Yeah, he's got his mic on.
1: Our court stenographer is going.
2: Typing away like Dave in there.
0: Yeah, I was going to say, you guys like father like son in there.
3: I really want to know what's up with this guy.
2: He's probably still driving a truck.
0: Yeah. It was loud. Oh, man.
9: I want to click it again, see if any Dave and Chuck listeners donated.
2: Don't donate.
0: Don't do it.
9: There's so many good causes. This is not one of them. He is going to get it covered by the post office. Everything will be fine for this guy. Don't give him a penny.
0: No.
3: Well, our listeners aren't doing that. because then the guy who saved the baby would have been all
2: right. That's true.
3: Nobody gave him
2: anything. No one gave him a dime.
9: You're right.
3: I didn't give him a cent.
1: We talked about it and we're like, we didn't give anything. We forgot all about it.
9: We did.
3: Nobody rushed
9: in. We forgot. Well, I think, you know, to be totally honest, I think we all thought, well, I know he hasn't been given anything, but maybe it will kick in. Because that's, we would check thinking, oh, it'll kick in because it's now national. It never did.
13: Never did.
9: It never ever did.
13: No, but this man doesn't deserve it at all.
9: No, I mean, no.
13: Two women, I feel like this happens on every Carnival cruise, two women slap each other.
9: Oh, sure.
13: You know? But for these ladies, they now face federal charges. Here's the story from Fox 10.
14: Tonight, an argument on a cruise ship turns into a slapping match on the way back to Mobile. Investigators say the incident unfolded in March as the Carnival Spirit returned from the Bahamas. According to FBI interview summaries, the trouble started when Tanya Nelson confronted Lisa Horace and her husband while they were in line to settle their cruise account. Court records say Nelson told investigators she was trying to be helpful to the couple behind her and told them they were in the wrong line, pointing to a sign showing it was for Diamond and Platinum members. In her statement to federal agents, Horace said she ignored Nelson at first, but the encounter escalated when Nelson touched Horace's husband's shoulder multiple times. That's when documents say the two got into a heated argument. Horace told agents Nelson threatened to slap her first, and she slapped Nelson back. Horace told agents Nelson tried to kick her as crew members moved in. Nelson told investigators Horace jumped on her back. Federal court records say Carnival staff had to intervene as the struggle played out in front of several bystanders and staff. While federal agents were interviewing the two women here at the Mobile, Alabama cruise terminal, records say Nelson told agents she had previously been embarrassed for standing in the wrong line on cruises and said she thought she was trying to be helpful when she first spoke up. Court records say investigators later reviewed surveillance footage before both women were issued federal citations for simple assault. The documents also show the women did not know each other before the encounter. I reached out to Carnival Cruise Line for a statement asking whether anyone was banned or faced any disciplinary action after the fight. I have not heard back yet tonight.
13: Carnival said no. Everyone on our cruises slaps each other.
9: Exactly.
13: We'd never have any passengers if we banned them.
9: It's like, duh.
1: So the woman was trying to say, like, she was embarrassed before when she stood in the wrong line.
9: Yes, exactly.
2: So she was trying to be helpful. Help.
13: Yeah. Yeah, exactly. No. She's like, bitch, you're in the wrong line.
2: This is for the better people. I'm better than you. Some diamond and whatever. Gold and diamonds.
1: This is for the diamond medallion members.
9: Do I not? Do I think these other people were trying to pull a fast one? Yeah, I do. Mm-hmm. Yes, I do.
13: Yes.
9: And rich people hate when you try to pull a fast one.
2: Rich people on a Carnival cruise.
9: Rich people.
1: Does Carnival have that?
9: They've got the rich.
13: Right?
9: I mean,
13: not the rich, but I mean like Carnival cruise. What's the loyalty program? Probably, right?
2: Sure they do.
13: Yeah, the VIFP.
2: Ooh.
13: What is that?
9: Very important
13: effing person. Carnival's very important effing person.
9: I mean,
13: that's what I am.
9: That kind of makes sense, doesn't it?
2: Yeah.
13: It is Diamond. Diamond is the highest.
2: You're in the blue line. Go in the blue line.
13: Get in the blue line, bitch. This is for Diamond and Platinum members only. Do you have priority check-in or boarding? Do you get a dedicated 2-day early gift? I don't think so, bitch. All you get is a gold pin.
9: I love it.
2: How does she know that she's not? How do you
9: they
2: know?
9: They can tell by
2: you
9: looking.
2: Got it on your forehead?
9: They can tell by looking at you.
13: I think you get like lanyards
2: really?
13: And stuff.
9: Oh, no.
13: Yeah, you get like people know. They want people to know.
2: Look at me.
9: That's what it is. Imagine that.
13: I've done. How many cruises would you, because it's over 200 points.
2: You're cruising a lot.
9: How many points you earn per cruise?
13: No idea.
9: I got some points floating around.
13: You've been on a Carnival cruise?
9: I don't know what boat it was, to be totally honest. No clue.
2: But it was over 20 years ago.
9: I know. I just hope my points are still good.
13: How many? Let's see here. I don't know. I barely typed English. 3 points, 3 stars for every dollar you spend.
0: Okay, well, so I don't know.
9: To get a very important effing person status. I don't know.
0: Yeah. So they had to spend $600 on the cruise to become a diamond.
9: No, that's not it.
2: That's
9: spent
2: easy.
9: A lot more than
2: 600.
9: That. Yeah, that woman was not happy. All right, so this video has gone viral because the internet can't decide if this woman is sitting or standing.
0: What? How is that even possible?
9: It's because of her giant ass.
0: Oh, no.
9: Is she sitting or standing?
0: Okay.
9: Ryan is getting this up at DaveAndChuckTheFreak.com, and you can judge for yourself when it's there. But here is the video.
0: Oh, okay. So it's not quite what we thought.
9: What did I do here?
0: I mean,
9: get the hell out of here.
0: She is like sitting. Half. She's sitting.
2: She's like half sitting.
9: But her ass is sitting, but her feet are standing.
2: Her ass is resting on the ledge.
0: I mean, her ass is.
9: She's sitting.
0: She's standing.
2: If she was sitting, she'd push back and her feet would be up.
3: Right. Her feet are on the ground.
2: She's standing.
3: She's not hovering on her ass.
2: She's got a little.
9: Right there. I think she's sitting at first and then she stands. Because her ass was like rested on that.
2: We probably don't need the music, do we?
0: Oh, yeah, no, probably
2: hard to
0: not.
2: Hear us talk.
0: Yeah.
3: I think she's standing and just leaning.
9: She's resting her rump?
3: Yeah.
9: She's a rump rester?
3: Yeah. If she was sitting, her legs would be off the ground.
9: I think she's at the beginning standing. Of the video, she's sitting. She's not putting any pressure on her
0: feet. I think she's just leaning her butt. I think she is relaxing a little bit from time to time, which would be more leaning.
3: That's a crazy ass.
9: It is an insane ass.
0: It makes no sense.
3: It makes her legs look like an ostrich leg.
9: Ryan did get it up at DaveAndChuckTheFreak.com if you want to see it there and judge. Ryan, what's your take, sitting or standing?
12: I think she's standing.
2: Yeah.
0: Yeah, I think she's standing too. But she is taking
9: back.
0: A load off.
9: She leans back.
0: I'm telling you this right now.
9: If I lean back, if I'm standing, I'd fall.
2: Have you ever leaned on a ledge?
9: Not with my ass like that.
3: You don't have an ass like that.
2: But you lean down and your feet are on the ground. You're
9: Chuck,
2: standing,
9: give us
2: but
9: a
2: you're
9: whirl.
2: Just
9: Let's
2: got
9: see
2: a,
9: how you do it. Is he sitting or standing? What's he doing right now? Sitting or standing? Wow, Chuck's ass is right there on the ledge.
3: Standing.
9: Too much.
2: He's definitely standing.
9: I can't
2: standing.
9: See his feet. I can't see his little feet. Oh, he was sitting,
2: he's,
9: I think.
2: He's What's standing.
9: I don't know what I see. He's shaking it now.
3: Jeez.
9: I know. That's too much.
3: You're right on the corner there shaking.
9: Yeah, I know. It's,
2: looks like wiggling his butt.
9: Oh, he's... Oh, stop shaking your ass, man. Stop it, dude.
2: This is our own. Is he sitting or standing?
9: Okay, he was standing. Now, I don't know. Now he's bent over and shaking his ass. Now he's just being a stripper.
3: Well, that took a turn.
9: Again, it always does.
0: See what I mean?
9: Yep. It always
0: it's
9: does.
0: Hard to tell.
2: I
0: feel like I was standing that whole entire time.
2: Because your feet are on the ground.
9: But your ass was sitting.
2: Dave.
0: No, my ass was just...
2: She's standing.
12: Imagine the relief with her, though. How much does that ass weigh?
0: Oh, so
2: a lot.
0: Much.
9: So she took a load off.
0: And this is the thing. I believe that occasionally she's taken a load off like a cowboy leaning up against a wall.
2: Right. Yeah.
0: Just that her ass is what, you know.
2: She's had help with that. She's paid for that butt.
9: Oh, you think that's not
0: you
9: her
0: think
9: ass?
0: So, huh?
2: Yeah,
9: it's
2: not I don't all think her? That's natural.
3: No. That can't be.
2: No.
9: I've seen asses like that.
0: Usually
2: just with the rest of her body,
0: I was
2: going to
0: say,
2: it
0: comes
2: match.
0: With extra.
9: There's a TV news person whose ass still mystifies me to this day.
0: I know, but
2: you can't
0: I
2: stop
0: only,
2: thinking about her ass. She's been off the air for a long time.
9: I only saw her from the waist up. One time I saw her from the waist down, it was like, damn, ass.
2: Yeah.
0: It's wild, but it does happen in the wild. But I'll say, like, this lady's ass is huge, and then her thighs are...
9: Not bad.
0: Fit. And, well, no, I mean, like, comparatively.
3: What's her name?
2: Yeah, she's leading some sort of fitness thing.
9: It looks like some sort of yoga.
2: Is it yoga or just some other?
0: Yeah, you like.
2: She's not really teaching any moves.
9: That ass sitting and she's standing.
2: Mm-hmm.
9: Someone has done a real breakdown.
3: Oh. Yeah. Man, I feel like Denzel in that picture right now.
0: I know you. Okay.
3: No matter what she's doing.
9: Don't lick them lips. Don't lick them lips.
3: Don't ever lick them lips.
9: Yeah. Anyway, you can check it out for yourself at DaveAndChuckTheFreak.com. That's where you'll decide if she's sitting or standing. Some people aren't comfortable being naked outside of bedrooms and bathrooms, even in their own house. Other people are fine being naked anywhere and making others feel uncomfortable. People online are listing the wildest non-sexual things they've done in their birthday suit. So that's the question we have for you for a little bit here. What's the craziest non-sexual thing you've done nude? It's got to be non-sexual. Craziest non-sexual thing you've done nude. If you want to join us on the Dave and Chuck lines, 1-855-954-6969. Once again, that's 1-855-954-6969. You can text us on the 5-Hour Energy text line at 46969. The craziest non-sexual thing you've done nude. Someone said they played a dancing game on Xbox Kinect nude because they were home alone, it was a hot summer day, and why not? But they were horrified when the game showed them a hyperlapse of them dancing naked and asked if they wanted to save the recording.
0: Yes, please. Thank you. Yeah. No, my kids had that thing. You could not. If you did naked stuff, like it, at the end, it will ask you that. Be like, hey, we captured your...
9: You know that somewhere.
0: Oh, yeah. Yeah.
9: You know it was saved. Guy's naked.
0: Yeah, because we didn't think about like what we were really signing off on. Xbox Live was just like, thank you for all that video. Thank you for all of it. Thank you. We can sell that
9: to somebody. This is for training purposes.
0: Exactly.
9: Someone said they painted a room naked because they didn't want to mess up any clothes. I mean, I get it. You have to have either painting clothes. If you don't,
2: to me, yeah, you have to have painting clothes for sure.
0: Yeah, like I don't want to be naked. With this hair, yeah. I don't want to look, you know...
9: Oh yeah,
0: it'd be my luck that I would like. Well, that and also just if a bunch like splattered on me, I'm ripping hair out. It's not good.
9: Someone said I've driven a semi truck cross country for 6 years. I will do it naked sometimes.
0: That is not.
9: Well, I mean, you're above everyone else. I guess you get away with it, right?
2: Why you get into an accident? There's an emergency, and you're naked.
9: Like that guy
0: with his pants down that died. Yeah,
9: but on the freeway here.
0: He was doing stuff.
9: He was jerking off.
0: He was doing something. Yeah.
9: But he was in a horrible accident and died, pants down, and a turd came out of his butt.
0: That's what happens when you die. That's what happens when you die.
2: That's the legendary story.
9: That was a live call from a first responder.
0: Yeah, it was not great.
3: He was watching porn, though, right?
9: Yeah, he was watching porn when he died.
0: Porn was on and playing. He was dead.
9: Yep.
0: His pants were down and poop was coming out.
9: And he pooped himself. Oh, I'd never want to be found pants down with a turd in my butt. Mm.
0: I don't want to be, but there's a high chance.
9: Someone said scuba diving. It's actually a tradition among scuba divers. You do your 100th dive nude.
0: Oh, I never heard that before.
9: I've never heard it.
0: Like 99 more to go.
9: Yeah, me too.
0: For me, it would have been like just like naked swimming after the bar, trying to get the ladies to also partake in naked. But it wasn't sexual. It was just like we would do. It was like our move.
9: Oh,
0: we would be like, we just got to get these ladies back and we're going to do the whole naked swimming thing. See if we can't get everybody nude.
9: Someone said I had to go running outside in the nude to save my chickens from a hawk. And all I had on was slippers. Mm. Luckily, I live out in the country.
2: No.
9: There's a lot of those videos that people that are like home invasions or stuff, and they just run out because they're like Jason, who used to sleep in the nude, right? So they just go.
0: Yeah, they just go handle it. They're naked, they're wrestling someone or chasing someone.
9: You never had to do anything when you were back in your nude sleeping days, right?
15: Mm-mm. No.
0: Any kind of noises in the house and you had to go investigate?
15: I'm not checking on
0: them. Oh, okay. Okay.
15: They'll go away.
9: I mean, luckily when the cops knocked on my door that one time in the middle of the night, I at least had underwear on.
0: Right.
15: No, I would have been. I feel like there's time. Like, I got my pants right there.
9: Yeah. No matter what craziness is happening.
15: I'm not going to run outside naked. Like, you know, if there was an intruder, I'll put my pants on.
9: We're talking about the craziest non-sexual thing you've done in the buff. Some text coming in here. I came home from drinking and made topless nachos. Well, thank you, my lady. Hmm. I assume that's a lady. Hmm. Otherwise, as a guy, you would You wouldn't say
0: just normal.
9: Just normal. Shirtless nachos. Yeah. Home gym nude workout. They're just flopping and
0: stuff. Let me scratch that off a marketplace.
9: Get your nude gym equipment.
0: Oh, yeah. You know how many people buy that stuff? They are nude on it.
9: I cooked dinner for my girlfriend nude, but when I was searing steaks, I got an oil burn on the tip of my penis.
0: Well, I mean, bubbles off, you know?
9: Gardening and cut the lawn. Mm. Nude? You must live in the middle of nowhere. You'd have to.
0: Well, you have to, but then every once in a while we would do a story on somebody that is like legit, they're just naked gardening and the whole neighborhood hates them. And
9: yeah, but if you, it's illegal.
0: I feel like these people never get in the amount of trouble that you think that they should.
9: Someone said, I spray tan nude people all day long for the past 18 years. So people get, I'd have to wear like a Speedo or something, right?
0: No, not if you want all of it tanned.
9: What, do you spray tan your dong?
0: I do, personally.
9: People don't do that.
2: I had a spray tan before, but I had something on the bottom.
9: You'd have to have.
2: And I don't know. I don't remember. It was a long time ago.
0: To me, it looks more realistic if you had something on.
9: Yeah,
0: I mean, but I guess I could understand.
9: People are, they can't be completely nude.
0: Well, you don't want, maybe they're not really concentrating on your bits, but they're getting all of your hips or something, so you don't have lines. I don't know. I really don't know.
9: So I got to stand there schlong out in front of a stranger?
2: You don't have to. I think that there's options, but people might want that.
0: Yeah. A little sock action, maybe.
9: Oh, little cock sock. DJ is with us here. Let's head to DJ. Oh, my mouse is over. On a second. DJ, craziest non-sexual thing you've done in the buff?
16: Well, it's not me. It was my wife.
9: Okay.
16: We were moving out of our old apartment, and when she cleaned the bathroom, she stripped naked.
9: Oh, like just because she didn't want to get dirty? Why did she do it?
16: Yeah. Yep, that's exactly why she did it.
9: Oh.
16: She just didn't want to get dirty.
9: You know, people pay big money for that.
0: I know.
9: Yeah, they do.
16: I know, right?
0: Yes, they do.
9: Thanks, DJ. DJ had a good time, it sounds like.
0: Thing is, though, like, I kind of understand. Like, I had, it's a shirt that I have. I won't take it out of rotation because it's too new. But I was doing some cleaning in a bathroom, had the shirt on, didn't even think about it. I must have sprayed something that had like a bleaching element to it or whatever it was. It's just one little spot on like a black shirt. But I'm like, no, it's not coming out of rotation. It's just going to look like
9: you can get black dye.
0: Can you really?
9: Yeah.
0: Just maybe I should do that.
9: Yeah. Someone said, I found three guys naked in prison after a shower back in 2005.
0: Not a big deal. Couple of guys
9: having some naked time.
0: Joshing around.
9: Once painted porcelain clowns naked. That is a terrifying sentence.
2: You sound like a psycho.
0: Yeah.
2: Right?
0: Well, I have porcelain clowns
2: that
0: I paint myself.
9: Right. All of that is crazy.
2: Naked.
0: And then I take my clothes off.
9: But then you get nude. Guilty.
0: Yeah.
9: Guilty. Whatever you've done, you're guilty.
0: Yeah.
9: Adam is with us. Adam, what is the most bizarre non-sexual thing you've done nude?
17: Well, how's she going, eh? Lisa Cheese Tray?
9: Yeah, a little Lisa Cheese Tray for you. Go ahead. What was it?
17: So I used to work a lot of afternoons, and I would go home about 3 a.m., so a nice warm summer night, I thought, better ride my motorcycle nude.
9: Okay, why you not? Weren't afraid of getting arrested? I guess with a voice like that, you're not.
0: No, you're not.
17: Well, it was 3 a.m., and I lived in Canada, right, out in Kingsville, so Highway 3 would be not a single person. Yeah.
9: How far did you go nude?
17: I'd say 25 kilometers.
0: Yeah.
9: Oh, okay. Yep. And no one noticed you? No one called the cops? You were all good?
17: Oh, yeah. No, it was 3 a.m., so like I said, it was dead as dead could be.
9: Was it exhilarating?
17: Things blow around more than you would think.
9: Yeah, true. Yeah. See, I see that. Yeah. Thanks for calling in, man. There's a guy here that said he went skydiving naked. I feel like that'd be incredibly painful.
0: Yeah, but I have seen people banging and
9: skydiving sex?
0: Mm-hmm. Yeah, I think that guy's dead now. The guy who did that.
9: Mm.
0: Not from that, from whatever else, but
5: I'm going to guess maybe a little.
18: Walker told me I had AIDS.
19: I don't know.
20: I don't know. I don't know either. You know, I don't know.
0: I don't know. But I have seen naked skydivers. It never looks good.
1: No, it looks like.
0: Boobs are always a mess.
1: Yeah.
0: It's I think it would hurt wind.
1: Both ladies and men
0: yep.
1: in different ways.
0: Yep.
1: Jake is with us next. Jake, tell us about the craziest non-sexual thing you've done nude.
21: So we allegedly broke into the water park in a cold, rainy October night and went down one of the water slides butt naked. And it was right after they drained the pools. So we had to dip out and bail before the end of the slide. And I tell you, I was coming down at this girl's spread eagle, and I almost knocked her into, like, you know, an empty pool of concrete.
0: Oh my God,
1: that would have been a bad ending.
0: Yeah, no, that's not good.
1: No, real stupid idea.
0: She didn't enjoy it.
1: No,
0: you know?
1: No. This guy said, I'm a local cop, and I took a call where an old lady died on the toilet. Dropping a deuce.
0: Mm-hmm.
1: Another way I don't want to go.
0: That's that right there is number one.
1: That's the number one way you don't want to go?
0: No, that's the number one way I probably will go. Like if you were taking odds.
2: Put
0: if you're
2: that
0: taking
2: down.
0: Odds, that's yeah. my number. That's the least money you win. If you bet on that.
1: Yeah, I guess you poop so often that there's a chance.
0: Right,
1: mm-hmm. right.
0: It's like and the number it's one a straining thing, you do. Thing yeah. and that's good. That's what's going to get me.
1: Someone said I was ironing my outfit for work while naked and trying to watch TV at the same time. I accidentally seared my inner thigh and gave myself a third degree burn.
0: I mean,
2: can't iron naked.
1: I'm sure a lot of people do iron
0: Can I
1: naked.
0: Tell you if I'm nude around an iron, I am laser focused.
2: Gotta get a steamer.
0: Oh,
2: the best way. Be careful.
0: Laser focused.
1: Went tubing in Colorado, someone said. My bikini bottoms and tube got whipped away in a rapid. Luckily, a nice lady grabbed me and put me on her tube, and we found both my bottoms and tube downstream.
0: Fantastic. You hope it's good.
1: Little pantsless tubing.
0: You hope it's fine.
1: JR is with us. JR, craziest non-sexual thing you've done in the buff.
22: So I am a Metro Detroit tattoo artist for like 26 years, and I had a guy come in the shop, and he wanted his penis tattooed.
0: Oh yeah.
22: And I said, you know, we get a lot of those requests, but a lot of people ain't willing to either pay the money or go through what it takes to get it done. So I said, yeah, I'll do it for you. I said, but if I got to be uncomfortable and have a penis in my hand, then you're going to be uncomfortable because I'm tattooing you with my balls out.
0: And
22: he wasn't too sure about it for a second, but I got in my birthday suit. Say. He got in his birthday suit, and
2: I let him hang now?
22: Off the chair.
1: Are you a couple?
22: No. Thankfully, I am as straight as I can be.
0: Yeah, that's true. That's how I answered as well. That's how I answered as well.
1: Straight as I can be.
0: I'm as straight as I want to be.
1: Except I was nude with that guy one time. What's the process of getting a penis tattooed? I mean, do you have to be engorged?
22: There needs to be a little bit of blood flow there. It doesn't have to be rock hard. Like, you don't have to be Jason on the Cialis. You know?
1: It's got to have
22: a little bit of blood flow.
1: As the tattoo artist, are you responsible in keeping him
0: fluffed?
1: Flowing?
0: No.
22: It's customary to bring your own fluffer.
1: You bring your own fluffer.
2: How did he feel about your balls being out the whole time? Did he have an objection to it?
22: I've tattooed him about 6 times since then, and we laugh about this every single time I see him, like it was, like it happened yesterday.
15: Do you guys get nude every time really for old time's sake?
0: Well, I would.
22: Well, when he wanted me to tattoo his butthole, I told him I had to get naked again.
2: Well, he's coming back for more, for sure.
0: They're fine.
22: He opted out of getting his butthole tattoo.
0: Oh, so. Okay. He opted out. Sure.
15: Right. Yep.
0: Oh, man.
22: Hey, I've been listening to you guys for a long time. I love you. Thanks for all the laughs in the morning.
0: Thank you.
22: I wish everybody positive vibes.
1: Thank you, JR. You want your new tattoo? Go to JR.
0: Yep. He does it nude. You're nude. He's nude.
1: Balls out, everyone. Do your butthole.
3: I love I'm as straight as I can be until there's a naked man in front of me.
2: as he can be. Yeah. That was perfect.
3: As straight as I can be. Unless I was penis.
1: So I was holding his penis for 4 hours.
0: Yep. Sometimes, like, the payback isn't like. You think you're getting over on somebody, but maybe that person really just wants to see your balls the whole time.
1: Oh, no, man, really?
0: Don't. God, listen, I want to get my butthole tattooed, but you better not tattoo me naked.
1: Not you, nude, too. I mean, get over here.
0: Don't put oil on your body like that.
1: Oh, how am I supposed to get hard now?
0: Oh, whoa, geez, look, it's working. I don't know.
1: JR.
0: Yeah. That's wild. Poor JR.
1: Poor JR. He loves it.
0: The guys love it. It's fine.
1: All good.
15: Are you guys dating now?
1: Yeah. I'm like, oh, she asks that question once a week to somebody. Yeah. Generally, it's us, but then sometimes it's listeners.
15: You guys together now? You're a full couple?
1: Yeah.
15: Good for you guys.
0: Oh, man.
1: Well, a lot of crazy stuff.
2: Mm-hmm.
1: Go see JR if you want your butthole tattooed, because you'll see his butthole too.
0: It's not a equal deal, but it's fine.
1: We'll take a break. When we come back, what happened when an out of control car slammed into an outdoor cafe? If you're lonely, can you now get your own companion robot?
0: Cool.
1: And does the cost of eating fast food continue to rise while the servings shrink?
0: Mm.
1: We'll get to that and more right after this.
4: Previously on Dave and Chuck the Freak.
0: I have heard good things about that new Ninja ice cream maker. Oh, I have two.
2: Dave's going to buy it.
0: No, I can't.
2: Don't buy it because you're trying not to buy all these gadgets. You just go buy your ice cream like a normal person.
1: Right. I don't even need a lot of ice cream.
8: If I had an ice cream maker, it's the same as me having a cocaine maker.
1: Right. Catch a fresh cocaine here.
8: Oh, God. That thing would sell.
1: New Ninja cocaine maker.
8: Oh, my God. I bought three.
1: What am I doing this weekend? Making more ice cream. What do you think?
8: I'm going to die soon.
0: Oh, my God.
8: They'd be craning me out of a place.
0: Oh, my God.
4: It's Dave and Chuck the Freak.
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23: 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It's Boston's home for us, Dave and Chuck the Freak. And after our

0: through that.
1: To know what is going to happen to my insides and what I will do to your car.
2: How long as well am I just pacing before I'm like,
0: I don't know how long would it take.
3: Now's the time.
4: Also, if you put that much prep into it, like what did he eat before to really, you know what I'm saying?
1: I'd go mini wheats.
0: All right.
1: And then
0: get your fiber. Get your kebab.
1: Yeah, cold kebab.
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7: Sunny skies, 64 tomorrow. Partly sunny, 70 Friday. Up to 86 with mostly sunny skies expected on Saturday. Right now, 52.
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0: Chocolate Rat Free.
1: All right, coming up on Dave and Chuck the Freak. If you're lonely, can you now get your own companion robot? Does the cost of eating fast food continue to rise while the portions shrink? But first, the dangers of eating outside. Drivers.
2: Oh.
1: That's the danger. I love, you guys know, I'm weird. If I could eat every meal outside, I would.
2: And I hate it. I hate it. It's my all-time most hated thing.
0: Like, this is the
1: perfect time right now. Because there's no bugs yet. It's not crazy hot.
0: Oh, cool.
2: Yeah, I'm not. It's not my favorite.
1: No one on the show.
2: I would much rather it be cool.
0: I don't mind it if it's it has to be perfect conditions.
2: Yeah. Any bit of too much sun, and I'm like, this is awful.
3: Patios, not for me.
1: Not for you? Why?
3: No way. I don't like eating in the elements. It's windy. The paper's flying around.
2: Bees come.
3: Yeah, there's bugs.
1: You're worried about the bees, Fancy. We know.
3: It's not about the bees.
2: Yeah, it's mostly about the bees.
1: We know.
2: That's okay.
1: Bugs. By bugs, you mean bees.
3: It's not about the bees.
1: Okay. But now you got to worry about people just slamming you into next month.
0: I do see people, like the restaurants will have it right on the street.
1: Yeah.
0: The little outdoor. Mm-hmm. And I'm like, they're dead.
1: Yeah.
2: Someone's dead
0: you're
2: eventually.
0: You're dead.
2: Someone's dead eventually.
1: Yes. Amazingly, no one died here, but could have because an old broad went flying.
2: Mm-hmm. Yeah, it's only a matter of
1: this
2: time.
1: This was at an outdoor cafe in Melbourne, Australia, when a car just slammed right into them.
4: In a split second, a Wednesday afternoon cuppa takes a terrifying turn.
2: No.
4: A Camry loses control, hurtling onto the footpath of the Watsonia Road shops directly into diners.
5: I was at the back and then I heard boom and then I came out. The cars is already on the A-team and my tables and everything gone.
4: Security pictures showed two women thrown to the ground, another hit by the car, and becoming trapped as it smashed into the neighboring cafe.
1: She was trapped.
6: We just heard a whole lot of screaming and like you heard something smash. And we've come running out from the barbershop next door and unfortunately there was an old lady just trapped on a car a little bit underneath here and another lady
2: in front of the bakery on this side.
1: The wheel,
4: another woman
1: they don't know.
4: Past appeared to have escaped the path of destruction by centimeters.
2: Oh,
4: in the seconds that followed, mayhem. Other diners and workers racing to help. Emergency crews arrived in the popular strip of shops.
5: When I see the video, I was like, oh, shit.
4: One woman taken to the Royal Melbourne Hospital with serious injuries. One woman taken to the Royal Melbourne Hospital with serious injuries. The other taken to the nearby Austin Hospital. Oh. Both are in a stable condition.
2: It's almost
4: the driver
2: like the
4: and
2: lady.
4: The two injured women are regulars here. In fact, the driver had just purchased a couple of pasties from the bakery and got into her car parked in this spot. Seconds later, she was back again.
6: She was in a bit of shock that she had done it, and then everyone helped her as well. And it was just an accident.
4: She isn't expected to face charges.
2: No. Blake Johnson, it was gas brake.
1: Yeah.
2: She put it in drive instead of reverse.
1: Oh, old lady, they put like a bag of adult diapers under her head.
2: That's nice that they found that in her pack.
0: What is that?
2: It is adult diapers. He's right.
0: What? Why?
2: She probably had him in her
1: like
2: bag.
1: For like a pillow. He gave her like an
2: because
1: adult
2: she,
1: diaper pillow.
2: They're treating her like she was worse off than
1: I know.
2: The lady
1: what about
2: that
1: the lady
2: got,
1: that smushed?
2: Well, I wonder if she fell and hit her head.
0: She was younger, the other one that
2: was
0: hit.
2: Oh,
0: was
2: she?
0: Right?
2: I thought I saw blue hair on. Oh, no, she is younger.
0: Yeah.

0: In a split second, a Wednesday afternoon cupper takes a terrifying turn. A Camry loses control, hurtling onto the footpath of the Watsonia Road shops.
1: She probably destroyed that hip.
2: To be honest, I mean, it probably snapped. That sucks, but...
3: Oh, yeah.
2: It doesn't take much.
1: But really, we should be focusing on this one. Look at her fate there.
2: I know, and the car doesn't stop yet. I mean, the car is going to go forward until it touches that wall.
3: This is why I don't eat at the street like that.
2: Yes.
3: No way. You never know.
4: Well, this is why... Under the wheel, right?
2: Yes, her foot's under the wheel right there, yeah.
4: Oh, that's her foot.
2: Yeah, that's her. That's what's left of her.
4: Lost her shoe.
2: Could have been.
4: And this lady lost her shoe.
2: Yes. They're just slip-ons, though.
1: Yeah.
2: The other ladies were like Dave's.
1: What?
2: You know, like black with the white sole. You know, you've got some of those.
1: What are you talking about?
2: Look at her shoes.
4: You have shoes like
2: you have shoes like this.
4: Like this lady?
2: That lady.
4: Black with the white sole.
2: The black with the white sole. Like those are
1: running
2: Dave's.
1: Shoes? I call those Nike Dave's. Shoes?
2: I call those Dave shoes. I have some too.
3: People have those.
2: Yeah, I have them too, but I just call them Dave's.
1: That's weird.
2: Yeah, I know.
1: So it sounds like she was an older, they didn't say older, but it sounds like she was an older lady, the one that slammed into them.
3: Yes.
2: Oh, yeah, yeah.
1: Because she did the old gas instead. And of course, no charges, even in Australia.
2: No.
1: No charges.
2: God, you hate to see yourself from above when you're going bald.
1: That lady. Oh, yeah. Matt, you noticed her bald spot?
3: I noticed it too.
1: Oh, no.
2: It's so bad. It's on TV for everybody. And it's because you can't really tell.
1: Oh, my goodness. It's real bad.
3: It's really bad.
1: Oh, yikes.
2: Super bad. She might pull it out herself, I wonder.
3: No, she's old.
1: You come up with the craziest backstories for people you have no idea about. She's got some sort of hair pulling disease.
2: People do that.
4: Yeah, she's got pica.
2: Yeah, pica.
4: She eats it.
2: Oh, God.
1: Yeah, that's it. She's a nut. Just a poor lady having a coffee with friends. She's now a hair eating nut.
4: Sitting on the patio.
1: Oh, that poor one.
2: Oh, yeah. No, it's not good. She can't move at all.
3: That's a broken hip for sure.
2: Yeah, I think so too.
1: All right. Well, now the new thing that burglars are doing. I mean, I guess it's better than guns, but still not great. They come into your house armed with bear spray and just blind the hell out of you.
2: Yep.
1: Here's that update.
5: A ring of burglars is spreading terror with a new weapon, bear spray. The so-called bear spray gang broke into this home in Studio City, California.
1: This is the guy we talked about. He's one of the victims.
5: One guy holds a walkie-talkie, the other a can of bear spray. They discuss whether to throw a shoe up the stairs to make noise to find out if anyone is home. Nobody was home, but the noise alerted the homeowner's phone app.
6: And I just get a text from my neighbor, and she said, "Our house is being robbed right now. I'm calling 911.
1: Anyway,
5: captured the getaway car. Is it that same white Kia again?
7: Disgusted and violated. They just went straight upstairs and then they ransacked everything.
5: Brazen burglars stooping to new lows by going on the attack with bear spray.
1: Again, better than guns.
2: It is. Like, you're going to live. I'd much rather get bear sprayed than shot every time. Every time.
1: Of course, anyone would.
2: It's terrible. I'm not a bear.
1: It's momentarily terrible.
2: Yeah.
1: But you don't bleed out.
2: I wonder how long it lasts. Like, how long is it really terrible for?
1: Hours, I think, right?
2: Yeah, that's
4: what I think. Can it blind you? Like, if it got you right in?
2: I don't know. I mean, I don't know.
4: If you didn't...
2: Well, we should temporarily, maybe.
4: Wash it immediately? I don't know.
2: I think you gotta...
1: Hmm. Let me see, how long does it last?
4: And can it cause blindness? I don't want to be blind.
2: No, I don't. I like to see right now. As bad as it is, I still like to see.
1: 30 to 45 minutes.
2: Yeah, I mean, it's agony for probably 15 of those minutes.
1: But again, you're alive.
2: You're alive, though. How long does it take to heal from a gunshot wound? Much longer. So,
1: depending on where, you may not heal.
2: Right.
1: Bear spray can cause temporary blindness. In rare cases of close-range deployment, permanent eye damage.
3: Speaking of bears, did you hear about the bear?
1: There's a couple of bears in Michigan that have been spotted.
3: Downriver?
1: Yeah.
4: Yeah, Flat Rock.
3: What's up
1: and
3: with that?
1: And was two, though, right?
2: Yeah, what's up with that? We got bears?
3: Yeah. Yeah. I just heard about it today. And
2: they're moving
3: I forgot.
2: Up?
1: Two in southeast Michigan.
3: Huh?
1: Yeah. Two black bears.
3: In a backyard? But we always say we don't have to worry about bears.
2: Exactly. Yeah, exactly. They're moving up here. They're moving in.
1: One in Wayne County.
2: Get them out of here.
1: One in Wayne County, the other in Monroe County.
4: And black bears are the ones that you like act big and yell at, right?
2: Yes, okay. You do.
1: Yes. Carlton and Flat Rock.
2: I don't know. I don't know if I recommend that for you.
4: What? They'll think I'm a fox.
1: Yeah, they're not. You gotta be bigger than that. You gotta be intimidating.
2: You know.
4: I'm intimidating.
1: You can't even say it intimidatingly.
3: I'm intimidating.
1: You just go, ah.
2: I don't know.
4: Come on.
3: That's scary.
2: Yeah, I mean, I'm not ready for bears here. I've said it. Mm-mm. I don't like it. I like the comfort of thinking there wasn't really bears that close.
3: Yeah.
2: I can understand, like, in the UP or something.
3: Sure, we know
2: that's
3: about
2: fine.
3: That.
2: That's fine. Down in
3: the neighborhoods?
2: Down in the neighborhoods.
3: So what? That bear is just chilling back there?
1: Yep. It could be the furthest bear sightings in Southeast Michigan to date, they say. So watch out for bears.
4: Right, so are they coming up or are they going down?
2: They're probably coming down, right? They're like, it's gorgeous down here.
4: It's another worry.
1: Another thing to look out for.
4: Great.
1: Also this, if you see a beautiful bug, maybe don't pick it up.
2: Why?
1: A woman in Maine did that and it almost killed her.
2: Okay. All right.
1: Here's the story of what happened from WABI-TV.
8: She's lying here and I'm holding her hand and I'm talking to the 911 and I'm holding her. She passes out. Because of a constricted airway, she's got a lack of air, and she got blue lips.
9: Dean Martin spent a portion of his 24 years in the Army as a medic. Now the director of Friends of Fort Knox, he says he's never seen anything like the apparent allergic reaction a guest suffered in the gift shop earlier this week. Martin rendered aid to the woman while his wife, Sherry, stayed with her kids. Another staffer, Alex, helped too.
8: We gave her a Benadryl. That's the best we had. And then we waited for the ambulance crews.
9: The patient, Antoinette Webb, has little memory of what happened, but she says she knows Martin saved her life.
10: Come here, baby.
9: Just 24 hours after the incident, Webb and her 9-year-old twins, Ella and Jonah, returned to the fort for an emotional reunion.
2: I'm crying. Yeah, I don't like it. I don't like hugging of kids.
10: They have their mom today. I just started crying like right now when I saw him. I know I wouldn't be here if it weren't for them. I climbed up that hill and came right across this grass, and when I got right there, I couldn't breathe.
9: Webb believes the Benadryl saved her life, buying her enough time for the 4 epinephrine shots she'd ultimately need. She says she's since learned she likely had a rare reaction to a bug.
10: A very green, beautiful beetle I'd never seen, and I just picked him up, and I was like, wow, you're so pretty. And within seconds, I felt burning all through my body.
9: Antoinette was right down this hill when she first started experiencing symptoms. She says she knew she didn't have time to walk around the path, so instead she went right up the hill and into the gift shop where help was waiting.
10: Can I get one?
8: Yeah, of course.
3: She likes beetles, so she's like a bug lover.
1: Likes hugs.
2: Yeah.
1: Long.
2: It's tough to find.
1: How about another hug?
2: It's tough.
1: One more for the road.
2: For a lady beetle lover to find love. I mean, she found it a couple times.
1: Well, she found someone to impregnate her twice.
2: Yeah.
8: I mean, I got emotional. It's going to be like that every time. I'm sure she's going to come back. I didn't realize she's even a regular. I'm sure I'll never forget her after this, though. Now.
9: Martin went even further, driving Webb's car to the hospital.
8: If the roles were reversed, I'm sure that Antoinette would have done the same thing for me.
9: He insists he's no hero, but Webb, a fellow Army veteran, believes otherwise.
10: I wouldn't be alive today if it weren't for them. They acted fast. They knew exactly what to do. And I'm just so grateful. I'm just so grateful. If you guys come to Fort Knox, just know that you will be taken care of. And your children will be taken care of.
1: You'll be taken care of.
2: All right. Off to Fort Knox.
1: Taken care of. I'll take care of you and everyone with you.
2: My God.
3: Careful with those beetles. You can just pick up random bugs.
1: No.
2: Doesn't that strike you as just the ones that we're catching in our backyards? You know, you put that little trap out there and then the bag is full. It's those little Japanese green beetles, isn't it?
3: I don't know.
4: Is it the shiny ones?
2: The shiny ones.
4: Yeah, because I had one fly in my dash, and Jessie was all freaked out because she said that some of them are poisonous.
3: Mm.
4: But I didn't know if it was it.
1: Mm.
4: They didn't identify. Why didn't they tell us the beetle?
2: I'm not sure.
1: That's right? A berry green, most beautiful beetle.
4: That's the name of it?
2: She was saying that it was green like a berry?
4: But I think there's a lot of different green beetles.
2: Probably.
4: You should identify it.
2: Oh, there's a picking on that. You don't pick that one. Says poison all over
1: Six-spotted tiger beetle.
2: Okay.
1: Which triggered a 1 in a million severe allergic reaction in her. Most people would never get that. But still, don't pick up random beetles.
3: Yeah, probably best.
2: I mean, it's cool, but...
4: I'm not picking that up.
2: No, usually when they're running,
4: $1 million, I'm not picking it up.
2: Nature has made them that color to let a bird know, if you eat me, you're dead.
1: Mm. Right.
2: So
1: they're deadly for a reason.
2: Mm-hmm.
1: Speaking of attacks, this woman says she has never felt pain like she felt when she was bitten by a venomous snake.
2: Well, yeah.
1: Here's her story now from WSB-TV.
11: Yeah, and it was coiled up on this doormat that says, among other things, this is our home, not yours. Trouble is, snakes can't read. Okay. Shirley Sorahan says when she was growing up, mom and dad had offered some sound advice.
12: Like, what would they say?
13: Like, just always look around your surroundings, you know, just kind of be on the watch. Well, I didn't.
11: Last Wednesday night, while stepping out a door of her Alpharetta home and into the garage, it struck.
13: That bad. And I walked around and said, what the hell? Oh, my God, it's a snake.
11: A venomous copperhead coiled up on the doormat, sunk its fangs into Shirley's foot.
2: No, I bet
13: it hurt. It hurt really bad. I've never felt pain like that.
11: Shirley ended up in a local emergency room, got a dose of antivenom, and spent 2 nights in the hospital. According to Poison Control, she's one of around 500 Georgians who will be bitten by a snake this year, most of them copperheads. It's rarely fatal, but very painful, which is why Shirley says the serpent got what was coming to her.
13: My husband beheaded him.
11: Beheaded.
13: Or whichever one is the proper term. I guess it's beheaded, yeah. And threw the carcass over for the critters of night to eat on him.
1: Okay. So my husband ripped his head off, and the critters have not had their way with him.
2: My husband de-headed the creature. And we threw its carcass out so the creatures of the night could feast upon it.
3: It's crazy.
2: Lazy. Like
1: you're
2: the
1: getting
2: devil,
1: a southern accent.
2: Like the devil snake it was.
1: Too much, lady. Too much. Just say, yeah, we got rid of it.
2: Yeah. When you hear Ken talk about a groundhog, it's the same type of way.
1: He speaks in it like a southern old southern lady.
2: He's like, yeah, I killed a lot of them. I'd break out the shovel and I'd smash their head to bits.
1: Oh, my God, almighty, Ken.
2: Yep. No, it's dark. It gets dark.
1: Too much.
2: It gets dark.
1: All right, Chuck, we know one day you'll have a sex robot.
2: Yes, I hope.
1: It's
2: this
1: a given.
2: Listen, dude,
1: it's
2: I'm
1: given.
2: Excited for this story a little bit.
1: No, you shouldn't be.
2: Oh.
3: Mm-mm.
1: Because the makers of Roomba have created a emotional support robot.
2: Oh,
3: no.
1: It's not anything.
2: What is that?
1: Anything exciting. It's more like a weird pet.
2: Okay.
14: I put 50 million Roombas into people's homes has a new robot, but this one isn't designed to clean your floors.
2: This week,
14: Colin Angle announced the first robot from his new company, Familiar Machines and Magic.
15: Hey, it's okay. Come on. It's okay. You can, don't be shy. Oh,
3: you're so weird.
15: Don't be shy.
14: Pop bear, it's pop odd. Barn owl,
3: pet,
14: pop golden
3: pet.
14: Retriever. It's definitely not designed to vacuum.
2: Go
14: instead,
2: rescue a dog.
14: It's Angle's first move into physical AI. Using an on-device generative AI model, the robot can develop a personality
2: just
14: to try and connect with
2: just
14: its owner,
2: watching your every move.
14: You. The Familiar was demoed on stage this week at the Wall Street Journal's Future of Everything event, where it moved around, meowed, purred, did some yoga, and fell asleep. Angle said the demo was partially operator controlled, but when the robot ships next year, it will be fully autonomous. Companion robots have a brutal track record. They promise to be your friend, but end up stuck in a closet. Angle's bet is that generative AI can finally make a robot pet feel alive. He also says his will be affordable, and that if you can afford a pet, you'll be able to afford a Familiar.
3: The Golden's like, what the hell is this thing?
2: Oh, yeah. It's like, well, I still like it. Like, it still likes it.
3: Yeah.
1: Yeah.
2: Because they're nice.
3: I'm very confused, though.
2: Yeah, I mean, what I thought it was going to be was that they were going to basically show if you're lonely enough that you would be given a robot. That's what I literally thought when you teased it.
1: Oh.
2: I was like, oh, wow, so I just have to prove that I'm lonely enough, and then
1: they get a free
2: give
1: robot,
2: me a free, like a free robot, and then you don't eventually... get your
1: choice. You'll take the Scarlet?
2: Yeah.
1: He's looking for the Scarlet model?
2: Yep. I'll have quite the collection.
1: I'm sure you would. I can't imagine. Real creepy like.
2: Want to come over? I'm having a party. There's like 20 of us.
1: Oh, really? 20?
2: Yeah.
1: How many other humans will be there?
2: It's just me and you, man.
1: Oh,
2: just,
1: no.
15: I'll pass.
2: Yeah. I thought so.
1: Yep.
2: That's okay. I still party.
1: Yeah. Have a fun night. Okay, so we should know this. You know, shrinkflation has hit everything. It has hit fast food. But people are complaining because as the portions are shrinking, the prices keep going up.
2: Sure.
1: You're paying way more for way less.
12: Rashi, the short answer is they are getting a lot less in some cases. It's good old-fashioned shrinkflation where portions get smaller, trying to keep prices under control. This is something we have noticed in recent years in grocery stores, to be sure, but people are blasting social media and message boards like Reddit
2: that thing was
12: with
2: tiny.
12: Complaints
2: tiny.
12: About ever-shrinking burgers, nuggets, and burritos, just to name a few. Industry experts say customers are not imagining things either. The pandemic really accelerated rising food, labor, and transportation costs that have put a lot of pressure on quick service restaurants, or QSRs in the lingo, to respond in a way that keeps their doors open while trying not to irritate their customers too badly. They don't want customers thinking they're not getting value as portions have gotten smaller.
16: In all likelihood, what will happen, there'll probably be burger wars as companies are looking to take market share from each other. Think about the value meal and sort of five for five and things like that. But even there, if you think of a QSR as the corporate and then their franchisees, they can mandate that prices go down. But if franchisees start having a hard time fulfilling that, that's when, well, A, people go bankrupt, B, they revolt.
12: So one of the big complaints, if you look at all of these social media posts, is the McDonald's filet of fish. I bought one. It's $5. I don't know what volume of fish is in this, but it's a tiny sandwich. Just the impression is tiny. Nick Neonakis there says the tipping point for customers is deciding whether or not this experience is worth the price they put into it.
3: Getting this man with this tip, fish sandwich in our face.
2: I know, I don't like this man's fish sandwich.
1: Look at it!
2: Get it out of my face!
1: All
2: it's all that tartar sauce.
1: Oh,
2: it's grossing me right out.
1: How about my fingernails?
2: Oh God!
1: How about my dead fingernails?
2: Jesus
1: like this?
2: Christ!
1: You're like this? It's tiny.
2: His cameraman. Tiny his cameraman is like.
3: It's horrible. Stop.
2: Jesus, dude! Back off, man! Good. I'll zoom in. Back off. Back off, dude.
1: I'm already here. What do you think?
2: Oh, my
1: tiny
2: God. It
1: you?
2: Does look small, doesn't it?
3: It does.
1: It does look super tiny.
3: Everything looks small.
2: You guys know that I always get the same thing.
1: Mm-hmm. Right.
2: I've been thinking this for a little bit.
1: A little QPC?
2: I've been thinking.
1: But that has to be a quarter pounds.
2: Well, that's my point.
1: Although, I just watched a video where some guy went to, like, I think it was Walmart, and he weighed everything, like the chicken, the ham, what they say is on the package, did not add up. Like, was what you're paying for is way exaggerated from what... Like, he took it to the scale in the store where, like, you weigh your produce.
2: Yes.
1: So it said, like, 8 pounds of chicken, for example. Put it on the scale, 5.7.
2: See,
1: next one, it was, like, a 1.2-pound ham. Put it on the scale, 0.7 pounds.
2: And I think what they would say is, oh, well, there was some weight must have been lost through, like, dehydration...
1: Oh, it's like fresh chicken.
2: That's
1: it's
2: what
1: like,
2: I mean,
1: you know,
2: but they'll tell
1: ham.
2: You. They'll tell you it was must have been. It must have.
1: They're trying all sorts of scams on us.
2: Uh-huh.
1: We went to a place on the weekend. I haven't been there since last year. They have a great burger.
2: Okay.
1: Got the burger. It was nowhere near as big.
2: Yep.
1: And the price went up by $8.
3: Wow.
1: Which I didn't even notice until like...
3: After.
1: It's like a sit-down restaurant.
2: Yeah,
1: right?
2: Yeah, yeah. Yeah.
1: Yeah, it used to be $20.99 or something, which is still crazy for a burger.
2: Yeah, of course.
1: It was really well done, like, you know, good meat, all that. $28.
2: Oh, no. I mean, I can't. I'm not.
3: And
2: no.
3: They changed it.
1: and it's smaller.
4: And then fries don't come with it, obviously, at a place like that.
1: Fries
4: right?
1: did come with it.
4: Oh, they did?
1: Yeah.
4: That's nice.
17: Yeah, it is.
4: Usually they charge you $8 just mm-hmm. for a side of fries, too.
1: But I was just kind of shocked. I'm like, wow, that's a big jump for a smaller thing.
4: Maybe yeah. been a good burger.
1: Wasn't that good?
4: Oh.
1: Oh. I mean, it's not, yikes. It was good when it was $20. Still, you're like, ooh.
4: Go get you a fish filet.
1: Oh, God. Look a at dead nailed fish I filet. Mean. That'd be like Jason's toe holding up a fish sandwich.
4: It looks exactly like one of my toes.
2: That's exactly it. It.
4: I mean, I thought for a second it was my toe.
1: Yeah. Exactly. I had to get my toe in there.
4: And your guy's response is like, they can never see my toe.
3: Well, I mean, but it's
1: well,
3: your toe.
1: I don't want your toes to hold my food. You know? Oh, my God. And this morning he put his toe in his mouth. What if it was his dead toe? Boom!
4: It
1: dead
4: was.
1: Toe in mouth.
4: I had a sock on.
1: It was. Oh.
4: But I can't wear flops.
1: I know you're jealous.
4: I'm not. Yeah.
1: You're a hater.
4: I wear socks even at least in my own house. I'm disgusted.
3: Gonna hold a fish sandwich in your toes.
1: Oh my God. So. Oh my God.
4: That's all of the interview.
1: Some Jesus guy wants
18: holding a fish sandwich in his toes.
2: Some guy wants him to. Yeah.
18: Whoa,
2: they want
18: God,
2: him to.
18: That's gross.
2: There's a gay guy out there right now who's like, can you please just hold
3: it? Holy
2: oh,
18: damn
2: I love
18: you,
2: that. Oh
18: that
2: my God.
18: So
2: give me some tartar. Look, he's holding a
18: He's holding something with his toes. What have you done? What have you done?
2: Oh no.
18: Damn you.
2: I love it. Yeah, that's nice.
18: Oh God.
2: What else can you pick up
18: God,
2: in your office?
18: Those little Hamburglar socks he's wearing. What the hell is going on? On.
2: Those are awesome socks.
3: I can't see his socks.
2: No, they're tiny. Ooh. Yep. Oh, I heard a bag rattling or something.
18: What's
2: something.
18: He do? No! He's got snacks in his toes.
2: She saw it.
18: Lisa.
2: She finally saw it.
18: What do you
2: She's
18: think
2: dying.
18: Of that?
2: She's dead.
18: That's so gross. That's so gross.
2: She's dead.
4: That is so gross.
2: Yep. She's not ready
18: Get
2: for that.
18: Get your tiny little Hamburglar feet out of here. What's
2: wrong with my hands? You just got the shirt of Hamburglar.
18: These aren't small socks. Yeah, but they look like Hamburglar socks.
2: Yeah, that striped outfit.
18: These are from the club.
2: Oh, God.
18: What's wrong with them? They got those stripes on them.
2: They're triple striped. The triple stripe, the Hamburglar sock.
18: You're like the dead toad Hamburglar.
4: All right, I'll take my sock off the
18: No!
4: Sock.
2: No!
18: Lisa, I hate you! Oh, God!
4: Don't keep that for me.
2: Oh, my God. Wow. Lisa, I hate you.
18: She started
2: it's
18: it.
2: So aggressive.
4: Oh, man, he shows his feet off every day.
2: Oh, man.
4: Quite the reaction.
3: Mm. Oh, that's funny.
18: My yeah. toes are alive, man.
2: Yeah, they are. They are. Whew. Wow.
18: Okay, put your damn feet down.
4: I can hold all sorts of stuff.
2: Yeah. It's pretty good. He's pretty good with them.
4: Come on, you want to see my toe?
1: I will say this. If Jason's bare toes are ever holding a tartar sauce filled fish filet, I'm off the show.
2: I will. I promise
3: oh,
2: you this.
3: Don't do it. Then.
2: I promise
3: don't
2: you this.
3: Don't do it, Jason.
4: Do it.
2: If you ever. He's begging for it. If you ever pass out again, Dave, don't pass out again. Don't pass out again.
1: You put his dead toes on me.
4: I'll wake you up so fast. I'll pop it right in your mouth.
3: Oh, my God.
2: No, we don't want to wake him. Man. We got to get good photos first.
4: Yeah, I'll just put my feet on your face.
2: Maybe hold his nose with
4: Drip
2: your toe.
4: A little bit of tartar sauce
18: give
4: on
18: him. Give him one of these and I'll plug his nose a bit.
4: That'll wake him up.
1: Drip. Just keep those Hamburglar socks on.
4: Oh, they're coming off.
2: Wow. Well, that was a lot.
3: Yeah,
4: I guess I got to change my sock option. I don't.
1: All these.
2: They're fine. Those socks are fine.
18: Those
1: socks
18: are
1: fine. Oh, tiny sock defender over here.
2: Yeah, I love those socks.
18: It's like ankle socks.
2: I got no problem with them.
1: Those are like magnums to him.
4: Sorry, I don't just have my bare feet out for everyone.
2: That's like a full sock you've got on.
4: My bare feet for everyone to look at.
2: To my little ones.
1: Yeah, they're huge. They're gigantic.
2: Huge.
1: Yeah. Okay, relax.
2: You got tube socks on?
1: We'll take a break.
2: All right.
1: Yes. I need to regroup and recover from all that foot business. When we come back in a moment, how did a Florida man freak out when he didn't win on a slot machine? Why is marijuana sending a bunch of folks to the hospital? And it sucks to be old on the way after this.
19: Previously on Dave and Chuck the Freak.
1: Amber is very sweet. She had arranged for like this spa day. they just take you through and whatever. But then we had a couples massage after that. But she slept through 95% of it. Mom. These were deep tissue massages.
2: Oh, yeah. Now, it's just like, well, you're going to feel it.
1: Pretty abused by that massage therapist, Jason. Did you think you could ever fall asleep during something like that?
4: No, not no. during hers. Oh, there's no way. I mean, she had my foot touching my opposite ear, like, bent backwards.
1: What?
4: Oh, God. Yeah.
2: Yeah, he was twisted up like
4: a scorpion. Exactly.
1: What?
4: My right foot touched my left
1: ear. No, that's not possible.
17: Yes. No. Yeah, if that happened to me, it was because I fell into a trash compactor.
2: Oh, he's not alive. He's not alive. No.
17: He's what we call very dead.
2: Yeah, no.
17: He's deader than we thought right before we saw him.
2: Bodies don't do that. That's not right.
20: It's Dave and Chuck the Freak.

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3: So, Kim, you think the hot tub is the gateway to a threesome?
4: Oh, my goodness. Yeah. As soon as you mention hot tub, seeing what kind of bra and panties they have on.
3: Well, mine's outside.
5: Yeah,
3: mine's attached to the part of the pool, and it's right beside the pool, right? It's not
6: inside. It's still for sex, though. It's still for couple sex.
3: Stop it. You would never, ever turn the hot tub on, or like Lisa and her husband are over. Hey, guys, you want to go for a hot tub? You know, are you kidding?
5: What? You would see me leave that house so fast. Dave comes out in his robe.
6: Yes. And that's it. Dave drops the robe. He's nude and he just gets in. Of course. This is how Dave's weekends work.
2: It's Dave and Chuck the Freak.

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2: Jade Chips met her husband Chris through a prison pen pal service. He has to serve a minimum of 10 years behind bars, but he also has a sizable income from his stake in a casino, and he owns the house where Jade now lives.
3: Sounds perfect. She gets a house?
4: I mean, I would date a guy in who owns half of a casino.
3: Chuck, is that your husband?
4: That's my husband. Yeah. I should clear some things up.
5: What's that?
4: He owns half of a casino.
3: Oh, wow.
4: Okay. So I just, he's in prison too.
5: Goodness,
4: yeah.
5: When's he out?
4: 10 years. And after that, I'm really going to have to figure some stuff out because I don't want to do any of that other stuff. He's going to want to try and get me pregnant. Yes, he's going to keep trying. Yeah, like I can't have it. Surprise, I'm home. He got out early because he's prison strong.
6: That would be a big shocker.
7: Surprise, surprise.
6: Time to make a baby.
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5: 64, partly sunny and 70 on Friday. And on Saturday, sunshine and a high near 86, they say. Right now, it's 52.
1: Dave and Chuck the Freak. On Instagram, at Dave and Chuck the Freak.
5: On the way next on Dave and Chuck the Freak, how did a Florida man freak out when he didn't win on a slot machine? Why is marijuana sending a bunch of folks to the hospital? And what strange thing did identical triplet brothers decide to do together? Let's get to that.
9: Checking in with the Morning Report.
5: Dave Hunter, time now for a check of the news. Well, imagine Jason is playing for hours on a slot machine.
4: I can imagine it, actually.
5: And he loses
10: like every day.
5: Loses all of his money.
4: Oh no.
5: What could he do to try and get that money back? Besides Blowman.
10: To get the money back?
5: Yeah.
10: Well, I tried Instacart for a little bit. Is that what you mean?
5: No, I wasn't asking for a personal story.
4: I was thinking
5: maybe you just tried to break into the machine to get your cash back.
10: I was investigating plasma donation a couple days ago.
4: Yeah,
10: it really was.
4: A little slush.
5: Happened to a dude in Florida, and so he just broke into the slot machine with a metal rod to try and get the money back. Here's the story from WPLG-TV.
11: Take a look at this video, May 2nd, Hialeah, 32nd and Palm, your location. This guy armed with a metal stick, and he's just banging away at the slot machine once, twice, three times more. Alejandro Izaguirre, say cops, is his name. He was able to get away with about $2,000. Let's keep looking at the video.
4: Cops say the guy played on the machine only to take out cash
11: and apparently his frustrations on the machine.
4: Jason.
11: There's more. Cops, after seeing this video, recognized him and said they arrested him for a similar incident back in September of 2025. Cops got him in custody yesterday, and this isn't the only case of slot machines smashed. In an unrelated case, Homestead police have arrested three people who they say used bolt cutters to break into slot machines. And wait, there's more. We have covered these cases in the past. Do you remember this one from last year? Another business off Palm Avenue. In that case, police say Juan Emilio Rodriguez came into the business with a hammer and just went to town on the machine, stuffing money in his pockets. From a hammer to a metal stick, people are going to great lengths to hit the jackpot in a way that inevitably lands them behind bars.
4: He literally was smashing out the front face of that thing.
5: Yeah.
4: And then got access to a huge stack of cash.
5: Give him any ideas. Mm. And then he was arrested. Yeah. And then he's going to jail.
7: That's what happens.
5: And you will be penetrated.
10: Well, I mean, all that's old hat. Jail and penetration.
4: Listen,
10: and
4: man.
10: Story adjacent.
4: It's got to be semi-intoxicating to hold a stack of cash that
5: sure
4: thick. You know, like that's a lot of dough. I wonder if it's paying out in like ones.
10: Probably.
4: You think that was just a big stack of ones?
5: It's got to be.
4: So 2,000 like, ones?
5: It's got to be intoxicating just to hit the jackpot.
4: Yeah, I know.
5: Which he didn't do, so he just stole it.
10: Well, you seem to never hit the jackpot.
5: Yeah, well, you're not supposed to.
4: It's so hard to hit.
5: They're in that business for a reason.
4: Those lights go off and all those noises and sirens and bells. Wouldn't it be sweet?
5: The house always wins.
10: See, I react differently. I just get real quiet. I stare at myself in the mirror and say, how could you do this again?
7: Oh, no.
10: And pull out hair I don't have. Mm. But then when I wake up, all's forgotten.
5: Oh, my God. Oh, no.
7: Forget all about it.
5: That's good and bad.
10: Forget all about it and try to get back at it.
5: Yep.
10: You got to get back on the horse.
5: Get back at it.
4: You know, I'm going to start this new thing, and I might need your help. It's a, you know, just whatever. Bet on whatever.
5: Yeah. Oh. I'm going to say don't do that with him.
10: Mm-hmm. Oh, yeah?
5: Yeah.
4: Yeah.
10: Okay.
5: Yep.
4: Yeah.
10: I'm in. Sold.
5: Hey, I'll take a double espresso, please. Because now you're working at
10: Starbucks. I mean, whatever gets the slush fund pumping.
4: That's it.
5: Because now you're
10: Hey, Dave.
5: Hey, Jason, that's even you here.
10: Oh, yeah.
4: Oh, wow.
10: Yeah, I'll be in just a couple minutes.
5: Yeah.
10: More after I get this espresso
5: okay,
10: for you.
5: Okay, thank you. Well, more problems with Waymo.
4: Oh, sure.
5: A bunch of them have been recalled because they found they'll just drive you right into a body of water.
4: Well, that's not great.
12: Tonight, heavy rainfall, landing Waymo's robo-taxis in hot water, coming as Waymo issues a voluntary recall of its software in nearly 4,000 self-driving cars. The company says it launched its own safety review after an incident in San Antonio, when a Waymo detected potentially untraversable floodwater and proceeded at reduced speed. No one was hurt. About 3,800 vehicles impacted. The company says it's working to implement additional software safeguards, adding that safety is our primary priority.
13: Cars, when they see a tad bit of water, they want to stay still.
12: The recall comes after several incidents were caught on camera involving Waymos and flooded streets.
14: Waymo blocking the area.
12: Watch as a Waymo in San Antonio appears stuck in a flooded intersection, blocking traffic.
14: That's so crazy.
4: Yeah, I think it started
12: this
4: going.
12: One barreling right through high water before braking. Some cars even driving on the sidewalk to get around. Waymo insists they're still much safer than human drivers. The company publishing safety data on its website that says its robot drivers have 82% fewer injury-causing crashes than human drivers.
15: I think perhaps one shortcoming of all robo-taxi companies is the availability of data. Like, how can you possibly map out all the million different scenarios that could happen on the road?
5: That's it. It's great in the majority of cases, but for the stuff that you'd never expect, it doesn't know how to react.
4: And like, it sucks. So it hits a 4-inch puddle. The car could definitely make it through if it went slow enough.
5: Right.
4: But that's with a human looking around and saying, oh, okay, this is probably only a 4-inch puddle. Humans get stuck in these things all the time, too. Do. Let's not say
5: oh, my goodness.
4: We're
5: Remember
4: morons.
5: When it flooded here several years ago?
4: People and were driving right into 20-foot deep things. And it's fine. These cars, once they feel like, oh, man, this is maybe too much, they just stop.
16: The vomiting.
4: But the problem, you know, is they just stop. When it is a flood, like that one looked like, you wouldn't want it to stop.
5: No.
4: You wouldn't want it to be like, all right, everybody get out. I'm like, we can't. The water is rushing. You know, that's scary, but, you know.
5: Again, still safe for the most, but they have their problems.
4: Yeah.
5: There is a big problem with weed. They've noticed a rising number of cases of marijuana stomach issues.
4: Really?
5: Giving you the old gurgle guts and stuff.
4: Oh, my God. Yeah. Is it from the gummies?
5: Well, they say it's from a bunch of different things, but there's rising cases of emergency room visits because of it. Here's that story now from CBS News.
17: It's the vomiting, the uncontrollable nausea. The only thing that makes you feel better is a bath or warm water. And I was like, wow, I'm like, really sad that I never heard of this before.
7: 37-year-old Taylor Armendariz describing a bout with a mystery illness that sent her to the hospital twice.
17: It's just unbearable.
7: She was finally diagnosed with something called cannabinoid hyperemesis syndrome, known as CHS, that's linked to marijuana use.
17: I Googled it immediately when I got home, and it was, like, exactly what I was going through.
7: Emergency departments around the region are reporting a surge in cases of CHS.
16: I think now with legalization in many states, there's more access to it.
7: Dr. Alan Schubert with Virtua Health says the increase in cases is happening mainly in states where cannabis was legalized, both medically and recreationally, which includes New Jersey and Delaware.
18: How do we know that the symptoms are coming from marijuana use rather than just a stomach virus?
16: The abdominal symptoms seem to be stronger or more intense than you would see with someone who's got, you know, kind of the stomach flu, so to speak.
7: Dr. Schubert says it's not clear how or why the cannabis causes the stomach upset and only strikes some users. It's usually diagnosed among heavy pot users, but it can also happen to occasional users.
16: We see it with, you know, all kinds of marijuana, and no matter, you know, what the agent is, whether it's inhaled or whether it's gummy.
7: He says the fact that hot showers and baths are helpful is another symptom doctors look for. Taylor, who lives in South Jersey, says when she stopped her daily habit of smoking pot, the syndrome went away.
18: Now, health experts think some of the cannabis products from dispensaries might have higher THC levels, which might be causing these upset stomachs.
4: Yeah, I mean, it's, I don't know, it's a weird thing that some people get.
19: I think we did talk about rolling up violently or something.
4: Some, like, the beginnings of this type of stuff. Right, and I don't even know if it even
20: they put
4: had
20: that together
4: a name.
20: Yet.
4: Right.
20: But now they say they're seeing cases of it in ERs across the country. And maybe it is stronger stuff.
4: I was going to say, I bet it's that stuff is just so good. Now, so strong.
20: Too dank.
4: Yeah, you nailed it, Dave.
19: You get it too dank. Could do you dirty.
4: Yeah.
19: Watch this.
4: So that's why I was asked Dave.
19: Says it. You can tell.
20: I watch out for the dank
19: stuff. He parties as much as that doctor.
4: That's Dave, my bro. Dave is 20 million times more of a party animal than that guy.
3: Yeah.
4: That guy's right. Bueller.
20: There's someone that has my
4: Bueller.
20: Back.
4: Bueller.
20: Yeah.
4: Bueller.
20: Knife right in it. Yeah, I know you will.
4: Oh, my goodness.
20: When we come back in a moment here on Dave and Chuck the Freak, our barista has to go. But what strange thing did identical triplet brothers decide to do together? Why are three teens being hailed as heroes? And it sucks to be old on the way.
21: Previously on Dave and Chuck the Freak.
5: This has popped up in a couple of different places. They've noticed that restaurants are adding a COVID charge onto bills, and that has some people upset.
20: I have no problem with it. And if my local restaurant that I enjoy going to, if they want to charge an extra dollar a meal, because
3: it's
20: obviously
3: your favorite place.
4: A dollar a meal is so cheap compared to what I would have thought.
5: Huge hit.
4: Like I said it last week, everybody's going to have to raise prices.
5: Yeah. And they even like getting your haircut. They said they won't be able to have as many people in the salons, so they're going to have to charge more per person.
4: Oh my God, girls' haircuts are going to become so expensive. That's what I mean, it's already insane, but if you...
3: I'm going to start bribing them to try. Can I get in a little earlier than everyone else? Yeah. Watch, here you go.
22: Call them ahead of time, be like, I'd like to speak to you off the record.
4: Let me just tell you, I can make things worth your while. Maybe there's a chair in the back.
20: No one knows about
3: special chair.
22: Seems like you might have room somewhere. Put me.
4: Yeah. Maybe someone else gets bumped.
22: I don't want to be rude. I have a lot of things to do.
4: You know I'm good for it. You do me this favor, then I owe you a solid.
20: Crazy. That's how it's going
5: to
20: be.
5: Whoever thought to get a haircut, you'd have to turn into a mobster.
21: It's Dave and Chuck the Freak.
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Freak. We're here till 10:30. And then Boston's Rock sounds like this. Boston's Rock sounds like this. Boston's Rock sounds like this. And it's commercial free next on the home of Dave and Chuck the Freak.

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5: I would be dead.
3: Are you kidding me?
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6: Slappetizers.
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5: Back here with you on Dave and Chuck the Freak. I was just joking yesterday that Chuck and Jason and I should go to Turkey together.
3: Yeah.
5: Those two guys can get hair transplants and I'd get a beard transplant.
3: Right.
5: Well, triplet brothers did just that. Except they all got...
4: Don't do that.
5: They all got hair transplants together. Three brothers traveled to Turkey together.
7: Are they all losing their hair at the same...
5: Yes. Yeah. The same way.
3: Well, they're...
5: The triplets are identical.
7: I know, but I just feel like they still have some differences, you know?
3: Like yeah. I wonder how much of their hair was... Like, if they caught it early, because this is the thing about losing your hair. It doesn't stop, right?
5: Right.
3: So, they're going to have a line in the front of, like, repaired hair, and then eventually, in the middle, it's going to start going back.
5: Here's the story of their travel to Turkey.
8: These identical triplets have taken lots of goofy pictures over the years, but not like this. It was snapped just before they underwent hair transplant surgery. The brothers, Sean, Alex, and Mitchell Verzi, are 33 and do everything together. They underwent 8 hours of surgery in Turkey.
9: Whose idea was it to do this?
10: It was my idea. We did have a little meeting to just discuss, like, hey, if we're all, because if one of us looks different, it's very noticeable because we're identical. So it's like, okay, if you're going to do it, then we might as well do it.
8: Each brother had different balding patterns, so the doctors tailored the hair transplants individually.
11: So they put a bunch of little holes in, and they're going to put all my new hair in all those little holes.
10: I got 3,100 this time. Yeah. So my front, it should be a lot more full than theirs. Yeah. I had about 2,400, and I had 2,700.
9: How long is it going to take to have, you know, beautiful Fabio hair?
11: Like you?
9: Yeah, like me. Right.

0: It'll take about, the whole process takes about 6 months.
1: The story of the once balding bachelor triplets is blowing up on social media.
0: I've been shocked at how many people have been like very interested in it. I can't believe the one video on Instagram, I think it got 36 million views.
1: Flying to Turkey for the procedures is very common for guys who want to save money. The cost, including airfare and hotel, is $4,000 to $6,000. 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The Verzi triplets can't wait to see what they'll look like once all their hair grafts have grown in.
2: Who's got the best hair?
3: Yep, you guys want views? It's time to go. It's time to get hair.
4: Off to Turkey we go.
3: Dave's going in for a back hair implants.
4: I want more back hair.
3: Yeah.
4: I've only got three.
3: You
4: got
3: to do something different. Yeah. You got to do something different.
5: Shoulder hair. I could spare you.
3: Oh, wow.
4: I can't take it.
3: I got enough hair to make you guys all. No. I could give Lisa a full beard.
4: Oh, God.
3: You guys a full head of hairs.
5: Now breaking into the slot machine doesn't seem like such a bad idea.
4: No, does it?
5: We need a little bit of cash.
4: Yeah, we're going to get some money.
5: $6,000.
3: Yeah.
4: But way more here.
5: Yeah.
3: Yes.
4: That includes your flights, your hotel, everything.
5: I guess you're right.
3: From what I've seen online, like it is kind of like this weird, like treat you like a king type of thing. Yeah. It's just, you just hope to God it doesn't go bad. You know, you hope you got to God you didn't pick the wrong place.
5: I would love it. I just feel like ours would be fine, but he has to get the beard. So like it's tough for you.
3: Oh, yeah.
5: You know, the face.
6: Yeah, it's
4: different. The face would be different.
3: The face is tough.
4: A bloody face for months would look weird. Very weird.
5: It's bad.
4: There are people who will toss yogurt the day after its expiration date.
3: Yep.
4: That's me. And then there are people like this. A mother on Instagram is going viral explaining how she learned about Car Ranch.
3: What?
4: And she wants you to know if you're as horrified as she is.
7: So we were having dinner and my 17-year-old daughter says to me, "There's no ranch." And I said, "I'm sorry, I guess we're out of ranch." And she goes, "Well, I need ranch to eat this." And I said, "I'm sorry, we're out of ranch." So she says, "Hold on." And she gets up and she walks out of the house. So I assume she must be driving to the store to buy ranch because that's where ranch is. And she walks right back in. And she says, "Never mind, I'm fine." And I said, "What are you talking about?" And she goes, "I just remembered I have Car Ranch." I said, "I'm sorry, what?" She said, "I had some Car Ranch, so it's fine. I'll just use this." I said, "What are you talking about? Why do you have ranch in your car?" She goes, "Well, when I go to Chick-fil-A, I just get extra packets of ranch and I just keep them in my car." I said, "How long has that ranch been in your car?" She's like, "I don't know, months." I said, "You can't eat months old ranch from your car. There's dairy in ranch." She goes, "It's fine. They're already in these packets, so it means that they're fine." I said, "No, that's not what it does. Not what that means."
4: So she was asking if your kids have Car Ranch, and was it a recipe for explosive diarrhea?
3: I have Car Ranch.
4: You currently have Car Ranch?
3: Yeah, surprised. Probably dropped some somewhere. Probably in there somewhere.
4: No, really you can't eat anything that heats up like that. I mean, I'm sure it's mainly chemicals.
3: I was going to say though, are there not packets of ranch that are just?
4: Well, you can buy ranch at the grocery store on the shelf, right?
6: Yeah,
3: that's what I mean.
4: But there's refrigerated ranch too. Chick-fil-A's ranch? I don't know.
3: Yeah, I don't know.
4: I think only last a certain time. And there is dairy in regular ranch.
3: Maybe there's not in some of this stuff that we eat.
4: Well, there's a lot of shelf-stable stuff.
3: That's what I mean.
4: Chemically stuff.
3: To me, maybe there is some kind of shelf stability in some of this stuff that is more than we could ever imagine.
4: Oh, someone, is it shelf stable? Someone wanted to ask. Let's see here. Yes, they're considered shelf stable. They don't require refrigeration until open, but they're still supposed to be stored in a cool, dry place. Cars get hot.
6: Yeah, too hot.
3: Yeah.
4: Unopened packets can last 3 to 4 months in a cool, dry place.
6: Unless it was cool where they were.
4: Yeah.
3: I don't know. It seems like a real risk. Mm-hmm. I have never run out to the car to get a packet.
4: Hold on a minute.
3: I think I have a mild sauce I dropped. But I have.
4: Yeah, no, you have. I can't imagine what I'd find on the floor.
3: You don't want to know.
4: I can't.
3: You don't
4: want to
3: know. Don't look
4: stuff.
3: Right now.
4: Oh my God, the stuff that would be found.
3: Don't
4: the
3: look right now.
4: The stories that would be told.
3: A lot of Mickey D's in there right now.
4: Oh goodness. That'd be the best thing I could find in there.
3: Yep. Yeah. Oh, yeah. No, because you'd put your hand in and then you'd move it and then it would get stuck to something.
5: That's a hell of a game. Just reach under Chuck's seat.
2: Oh, yeah.
4: What's under like, Chuck's
2: what
4: seat?
2: Is that?
4: It's sticky.
2: I've done it myself. Gross. I have a candy-eating daughter that for, you know, since 2020 has eaten, has been eating candy back there.
5: Oh, it's sticky and squishy. What the hell
2: is that? Yep.
4: You don't want to know.
2: You don't.
4: You don't want to know.
2: You don't.
4: When we come back, it sucks to be old. What made an old guy pull a gun on some folks? We'll find out right after this.
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9: This person said the weird fetish I just got into. Naked hula hoop.
2: Listen, I've been a fan of hula hooping for quite some time.
6: Is that a guy or a woman?
2: It's a guy.
4: I assume it's a guy.
6: It'd be wild if you met a woman who that was her fetish.
4: Chuck nude hula hooping?
2: It'd be like a half hour of me just bending down and picking it up. I can't do it. My hips don't lie. They can't do it.
4: Right,
2: I don't
4: Shakira.
2: Know how you do it.
4: Chuck it off.
2: Okay, here's my dream, okay? Because I went to Vegas one time, and they had at the pool a hula hoop contest. I would love to mess with everyone and be and just go in and dominate.
6: You've
2: like,
6: been dreaming
2: as
6: about
2: a
6: this?
2: Guy. It would ruin everyone's day.
4: Shakira!
2: I got it around my head.
4: Oh, Shakira!
2: Ma! I'm doing the arm to the other arm.
8: Dave and Chuck the Freak.
4: Rock 92.9 is Boston's home for us, Dave and Chuck the Freak. 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
3: An inmate in Ohio was just busted, face deep in his own underpants. Apparently, he'd soaked his underwear in a cleaning solution. He started huffing the fumes.
4: I'm just looking to party.
5: Imagine if that was a party thing.
6: Like we did pass around the underpants.
4: Lisa, Friday night, my house! Gasoline soaked underwear!
7: Andy has got the best underwear soaking parties there are.
4: I'm the inhalant king. Get you some.
5: Oh, yeah.
6: Sitting around a campfire and just.
4: Hey, you don't want to get too close to the fire with those.
7: Yeah. Lise, your underwear are kind of small. Do you want to borrow some of mine?
8: Yeah, Lisa's with Neverwear.
5: Yeah, she's high off of
6: Lisa's panties.
5: The big girl shows up.
4: You can wash a downtown skyscraper window with mine.
6: She just soaked them out all of our stuff, dude.
5: Big white panties.
6: Oh, yeah. She dunks them in like a
4: big
6: barrel.
4: Enough for everybody. Kind of like a hookah.
7: She just puts them in the middle of the table and we all sit around.
4: We get everybody in the entire place high.
8: I just can't stop picturing Andy's huffing party now.
2: Yeah. It's Dave and Chuck the Freak.

0: It sucks to be old.
1: Off to Cape Cod for this one, where an old guy is facing charges for whipping out his gun.
2: Okay. They love doing it.
1: Mm-hmm. Because of this. Some guys were leaf blowing in the middle of the night.
3: Oh.
4: Well.
1: 5:15 p.m.
2: Oh, God, no.
1: That's the middle of the night.
2: No. Oh, no.
1: This Cape Cod man now facing charges for pointing a gun at a group of landscapers.
4: I think they're Mexicans.
1: Over the amount of noise they were making with their leaf blowers.
4: Show me your IDs.
1: Harwich police say 70-year-old John Moradian allegedly confronted landscapers who were working on Burton Avenue shortly after 5 p.m. on Monday.
4: They must have got over the fence.
1: The homeowner told police the man first came over to tell the workers to stop immediately. When they didn't, he came back with a gun. He allegedly pointed a gun at one of the workers while continuing to scream and yell about the noisy leaf blowers.
2: Man, oh man.
1: The cops who responded eventually identified the old guy as the suspect. They found him in a nearby home. He is facing charges of assault with a dangerous weapon, possession of a firearm without a license, and possession of ammunition without a license.
2: How do you guys feel about a leaf blower?
1: I don't really care. I mean, when I'm trying to sleep, not great. Outside of that,
2: we'll see. It's only a matter of time before we are quite furious. That's probably like a question we should ask ourselves, like, every 6 months. Be like,
1: how do you feel about a leaf blower?
4: Oh, I hate him.
2: Like, if I start, I'll kill a guy. I'll kill him. You know, it's too.
1: Call the police.
2: Too much. Take away my weapons.
1: That's going to do it for us here on this Wednesday. Stay safe, and we'll talk to you next time on Dave and Chuck the Freak.
5: I think everyone should say penis so we can take away the negative power of the word. Yeah? So everybody?
6: Penis.
7: Penis.
8: Penis.
9: Penis.
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11: Penis.
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0: Times are tough. 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
5: What a creep.
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0: Times are tough. 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

0: keeping it commercial free. Because this is technically not a commercial. It's referred to as a sweep.
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0: So we get off.
1: So we get off. So we get off. So we get off.
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Once an hour, or every other hour, we forget sometimes, we like to remind you of all the different ways you can listen. 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

0: Times are tough. The news, your job, your friends and family feel like you're walking a tightrope, that there's not enough of you to go around. 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